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a police officer up in Canada noticed something a little off the way that a driver was driving his vehicle. Looked a little weird. And so he followed it and turned to come to find out that the truck went to the local courthouse. Also come to find out that the person driving had a probation hearing at the courthouse, and he had two other friends with him for some reason. Well, when the police officer was looking around the vehicle, because everything was just seemed off, he noticed that the truck was stolen. When the party that left the truck came back to the truck after the probation hearing, they arrested everybody because they found out it had been stolen because of the plates. There weren't any details on the theft, but they do know it happened about a week earlier. One of the passengers says they knew it was stolen because the guy started the truck with a screwdriver.

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1: What's up? This is Taylor Momsen from The Pretty Reckless. This is our new song, When I Wake Up, from our upcoming album, Dear God. When I Wake Up is about bad f***ing decisions and so much more.

Well, way back in the olden days, as my kids would say, back in the 1980s, we actually got some new ratings for movies, because there wasn't a rating in between a PG and R, and there wasn't a rating between R and X. But the change happened around about this time in 1984. We'll tell you more about that coming up in just a few more songs.

0: Well, let's find out what happened on this day back in 1963. The U.S. Postal Service began using something called zip codes, which we easily use today, although it's hard to remember, you know, where everything goes. But luckily, there's the internet for that. 1975, Disney's The Apple Dumpling Gang was released, starring Tim Conway, Harry Morgan, Don Knotts, and Bill Bixby. It was 1979, the first Sony Walkman went on sale here in the United States. It was 1980, O Canada was proclaimed as the Canadian national anthem. Yeah, 1980. 1984, the PG-13 rating system was created, and X rating became an NC-17. The very first PG-13 movie didn't hit theaters until about a month later. It was Red Dawn. The first PG-13 movie I remember was Indiana Jones and the Temple of Doom.
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2: 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Woohoo!
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7: NBC News Radio, I'm Scott Carr. Millions across the eastern U.S. are facing extreme heat. The most extreme temperatures so far are in the Great Lakes region, parts of Wisconsin, Ohio, Michigan, and Illinois. And forecasters say Thursday, much of the East Coast will reach dangerous heat levels. Because of the heat wave, the Trump administration's issuing emergency orders for a mid-Atlantic power grid. Energy Secretary Chris Wright has issued orders to dispatch more power generation from several fossil fuel plants during periods of high demand. Reports say former Republican Senate Majority Leader Mitch McConnell was found unconscious at his Washington, D.C. home on June 14th after a possible heart attack. Several outlets are citing emergency services audio from that day. His office has not addressed the new reports. McConnell, who's retiring from the Senate at the end of this year, has not returned to the Senate since this latest health incident. Scott Carr, NBC News Radio.
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9: With your weather flash, I'm Bill Banks, UCToday.org. 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Starting tonight, clear skies with a low around 72. Thursday brings sunny weather with a high near 94. Later Thursday night, a chance of showers and thunderstorms, partly cloudy, with a low around 73. Friday, a slight chance of rain showers, mostly sunny, with a high near 92. Currently it's 86 and a slight thunderstorm. For UCToday.org, I'm Bill Banks with your weather flash.
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1: Hiya, this is Mara Katria from State College, Pennsylvania, and this track is off of my LP called Modern M, featuring the new wave legend, Modern English. 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

0: everybody, this is Nigel Metal for Nigel Metal's Night Spikes, and tonight we're serving up a great independent band. 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

0: Hey, it's your buddy Bob Stye. Back in the 1990s, we said, been there, done that. And we also loved angry and sad music that rocked. And I bring that to you with the Grunge Garage. 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
4: NBC News Radio, I'm Scott Carr. Former Senate Majority Leader Mitch McConnell was reportedly found unconscious at his Washington, D.C. home on June 14th after a possible heart attack. Several outlets are citing emergency services audio from that day. The office of the 84-year-old Republican from Kentucky confirms he was hospitalized on June 14th, but is not addressing the new reports. An intense heat dome is prompting the Trump administration to issue emergency orders for a mid-Atlantic power grid. The Energy Department says it wants to maximize output as all-time heat records are expected to be broken all along the East Coast as a heat wave continues ahead of the 4th of July weekend. It's win or go home for the U.S. men's national team tonight at the World Cup. They're taking on Bosnia-Herzegovina in Santa Clara, California. If they win, it would mark the first time the U.S. has moved on from the first knockout round since 2002. Scott Carr, NBC News Radio.
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8: 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Starting tonight, a heat advisory is in effect until July 3rd at 8 p.m. for the listening area. Later tonight, clear skies with a low around 72. Tomorrow, sunny with a high near 94. Looking ahead to Thursday night, a chance of showers and thunderstorms with a low around 73. Currently, it's 80. For UCToday.org, I'm Bill Banks with your weather flash.
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1: 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I'm stood here with Nancy DeMurray, and we're talking about First Friday, which is going to be happening on Thursday.
2: Change it to Thursday this time because of the way the 4th fell on Saturday. So many people go out of town for the weekend that we wanted to still have our event. So we're doing it on Thursday night from 5 to 9 p.m. It's going to be the classic car and Jeep extravaganza. Street Machines will be here with all their fancy cars. We have a couple Jeep clubs coming. They're all going to be on display down Center Street. The Salvation Army is also doing a Christmas in July kind of event, and they will have a bell ringer going through downtown. So Salvation Army is a great cause. We have some great music coming. Kokomo Time is very hard to say. DJ Jams is going to be probably by Little Annie's. Tank Freeland is going to be down by across the track. And Scott Lockwood will be on Hiram's Port. We also have some food trucks coming.
1: All right. So all this is going to be happening July 2nd, Thursday, right here in downtown Cory from 5 to 9 p.m.
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1: NBC News Radio, I'm Scott Carr. Team USA has defeated Bosnia-Herzegovina in the World Cup round of 32. The U.S. stifled them 2-0 in Santa Clara, California, marking the first time the U.S. has moved on from the first knockout round since 2002. England beat the Democratic Republic of the Congo 2-1 in Atlanta today. Later, Belgium beat Senegal 3-2 in extra time in Seattle. The Trump administration's issuing emergency orders for a mid-Atlantic power grid due to this week's heat wave. The Energy Department says it wants to maximize output as all-time heat records are expected to be broken across the East Coast. Reports say former Senate Majority Leader Mitch McConnell was found unconscious at his Washington, D.C. home on June 14th after a possible heart attack. Several outlets are citing emergency services audio from that day. The 84-year-old's office confirms he was hospitalized that day but is not addressing the new reports. Scott Carr, NBC News Radio.
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3: 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Starting tonight, a heat advisory is in effect until July 3rd at 8 p.m. for the listening area. Later tonight, clear skies with a low around 72. Thursday brings sunny weather with a high near 94. Currently, it's 80 and clear. For UCToday.org, I'm Bill Banks with your weather flash.
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2: NBC News Radio, I'm Scott Carr. Team USA has defeated Bosnia-Herzegovina in the World Cup round of 32, stifling them 2-0 in Santa Clara, California, marking the first time the U.S. has moved on from the first knockout round since 2002. The U.S. next faces Belgium for the round of 16 on Monday. A heat wave's impacting millions on the eastern part of the coast as the 4th of July weekend approaches. The most extreme temperatures so far are in the Great Lakes region, affecting parts of Wisconsin, Ohio, Michigan, and Illinois. Forecasters say much of the east coast will see dangerous heat levels on Thursday. Vice President J.D. Vance is indicating the U.S. could resume striking Iran if the ongoing 60-day ceasefire ends without a peace agreement. According to Vance, President Trump will not give that order unless he has to, and that it's up to the Iranians if America has to do more. Scott Carr, NBC News Radio.
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4: With your weather flash, I'm Bill Banks, UCtoday.org. 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Starting tonight, clear skies with a low around 72. A heat advisory is in effect until July 3rd. Looking ahead to Thursday, sunny with a high near 94. Heat index values could reach 102. Later Thursday night, a chance of showers and thunderstorms. Partly cloudy with a low around 73. Currently, it's 77 and clear. For UCtoday.org, I'm Bill Banks with your...
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1: What's up? This is Taylor Momsen from The Pretty Reckless. This is our new song, When I Wake Up, from our upcoming album, Dear God. When I Wake Up is about bad f***ing decisions and so much more.

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1: Dirty OB, indie alternative music, SoCal style with me, Dave W. Phillips. 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
3: NBC News Radio, I'm Scott Carr. The United States is moving on to the next round of the World Cup. The Stars and Stripes shut out Bosnia 2-0 from Santa Clara. Falaran Balogun netted a goal just before the half, but picked up a red card early in the second. Malik Tillman doubled the lead for the U.S. with a precision free kick in the 82nd minute. Team USA will face Belgium in the round of 16 on Monday. Reports say former Senate Majority Leader Mitch McConnell was found unconscious at his Washington, D.C. home June 14th after a possible heart attack. Several outlets cite emergency services audio from that day. The 84-year-old Republican's office confirms he was hospitalized June 14th, but is not addressing the news. Another shocking trade dominated day two of NBA free agency. ESPN reports the 76ers acquired 2024 Finals MVP Jaylen Brown from the Celtics in exchange for nine-time All-Star Paul George and several draft picks. Scott Carr, NBC News Radio.
4: 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Thomas Jefferson began work on the Declaration of Independence on June 11, 1776. He recruited a bit of help from Ben Franklin, John Adams, Roger Sherman, and Robert Livingston. It took Jefferson 17 days to have the final draft completed. The declaration was finally presented on the 4th of July. 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
5: 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Starting tonight, a heat advisory is in effect until tomorrow evening for the listening area. Later tonight, clear skies with a low around 72. Thursday brings sunny weather with highs near 94. Heat index values could reach 102. Later Thursday night, a chance of showers and thunderstorms, partly cloudy, with a low around 73. Currently at 76 and clear. For UC,
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0: everybody. This is Nigel Metal for Nigel Metal's Night Spikes. And tonight we're serving up a great independent band. You're going to be listening to
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0: Hey, it's your buddy Bob Stye. People keep asking me, what is Britpop? Well, it's whatever I want it to be. I give you 2 hours of 90s UK alternative and, yes, British new wave from the 1980s. It is a fun, fun show co-hosted by UK's very own Rob Lee. 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
1: NBC News Radio, I'm Tammy Trujillo. Team USA has defeated Bosnia and Herzegovina in the World Cup round of 32 with a 2-0 victory in Santa Clara, California. It marks the first time the U.S. has moved on from the first knockout round since 2002. Next up is Belgium for the round of 16 on Monday. Former Senate Majority Leader Mitch McConnell was reportedly found unconscious at his Washington, D.C. home on June 14th after a possible heart attack. Multiple outlets are citing emergency services audio from that day. The office of the 84-year-old Republican from Kentucky confirms he was hospitalized on June 14th, is not addressing the new reports. Actor Danny Glover is opening up about his Alzheimer's disease diagnosis. He revealed in an exclusive interview with the Today Show that he's been living with the disease now for several years. The 79-year-old actor says he's working with the Alzheimer's Association as he navigates the progressive neurodegenerative disorder. Tammy Trujillo, NBC News Radio.
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3: 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Starting tonight, a heat advisory is in effect until tomorrow evening for the listening area. Later tonight, clear skies with a low around 72. Thursday brings sunny weather with highs near 94. Later Thursday night, a chance of showers and thunderstorms with a low around 73. Currently 75 and clear. For UCtoday.org, I'm Bill Banks with your weather flash.
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2: NBC News Radio, I'm Tammy Trujillo. Team USA has defeated Bosnia and Herzegovina in the World Cup round of 32 with a 2-0 victory in Santa Clara, California. It's the first time the U.S. has moved on from the first knockout round since 2002. The U.S. next faces Belgium for the round of 16 on Monday in Seattle. Heat waves affecting millions of people across the eastern part of the U.S. as the 4th of July weekend approaches. The most extreme temperatures are in the Great Lakes region, with parts of Wisconsin, Ohio, Michigan, and Illinois all impacted. AAA is projecting that more than 72 million Americans are going to travel over the Independence Day holiday period this year. That would set another record, but it's only a 0.5% increase from last year as rising inflationary pressures take a toll. AAA expects more than 61 million travelers to drive to their destinations, with many expected to travel at least 50 miles from home. Tammy Trujillo, NBC News Radio.
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4: With your weather flash, I'm Bill Banks, UCToday.org. 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Starting tonight, a heat advisory is in effect until tomorrow evening. Later tonight, clear skies with a low around 72. Thursday brings sunny weather with highs near 94. This evening, a slight chance of showers and thunderstorms, mostly clear, with a low around 73. Currently, it's 74 and clear. For UCToday.org, I'm Bill Banks with your weather flash.
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0: everybody. This is Nigel Metal for Nigel Metal's Night Spikes. And tonight we're serving up a great independent band. You're going to be listening to
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1: NBC News Radio, I'm Tammy Trujillo. The latest round of talks between the U.S. and Iran have ended with no major developments. But officials in Qatar claim there was positive progress in the talks that wrapped up Wednesday in Doha. Negotiators for the two countries reportedly spent both days discussing the Strait of Hormuz and unfreezing Iranian funds. Team USA beat Bosnia and Herzegovina in the World Cup round of 32 in Santa Clara, California, Wednesday night. The 2-0 victory marks the first time the U.S. has moved out of the first knockout round since 2002. The U.S. next faces Belgium for the round of 16 on Monday in Seattle. Actor Danny Glover is opening up about his Alzheimer's disease diagnosis. He revealed in an exclusive interview with NBC's Today Show that he's been living with the disease now for several years. The 79-year-old actor says he's working with the Alzheimer's Association as he navigates the progressive neurodegenerative disorder. Tammy Trujillo, NBC News Radio.
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3: 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Starting tonight, a heat advisory is in effect until tomorrow evening for the listening area. Later tonight, clear skies with a low around 72. Thursday brings sunny weather with highs near 94. This evening, a slight chance of showers and thunderstorms, mostly clear with a low around 73. Currently, it's 74 and clear. For UCToday.org, I'm Bill Banks with your Weather Flash.
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1: What's up? 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When I Wake Up is about bad f***ing decisions and so much more.

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5: NBC News Radio, I'm Mark Mayfield. The United States is advancing to the next stage of the World Cup. The Stars and Stripes shut out Bosnia 2-0 from Santa Clara. Team USA faces Belgium in the round of 16 from Seattle on Monday. The latest round of talks between the U.S. and Iran have ended with no major developments. Tammy Trujillo reports.
6: Officials in Qatar, though, claim there was positive progress in the talks that wrapped up Wednesday in Doha. Negotiators for the two countries reportedly spent both days discussing the Strait of Hormuz and unfreezing Iranian funds. President Trump said Wednesday the two sides were making progress and told reporters that, quote, the denuclearization of Iran is moving along well. The next meeting between the U.S. and Iran will take place after the funeral for Iran's late supreme leader, Ayatollah Khamenei, who is due to be buried next week. I'm Tammy Trujillo.
5: And search and rescue teams are still at work in Venezuela, where last week's earthquakes killed more than 2,000 people. 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
8: 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Starting today, a heat advisory is in effect until 8 p.m. This morning, clear skies with a low around 72. Later today, sunny with a high near 94. Tonight, a slight chance of showers and thunderstorms, mostly clear, with a low around 73. Currently, it's 74 and clear. For UCToday.org, I'm Bill Banks with your weather flash.
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4: A blood drive will be held on Wednesday, July 8th from 10 a.m. till 3 p.m. at the Union City Christian and Missionary Alliance Church at 2 Downer Street in Union City. The drive is being organized in support of Asland, a student at the Union City Middle School who continues to rely on regular blood transfusions. Appointments are encouraged to help minimize wait times, although walk-ins will be accepted on the day of the event. That's the blood drive from 10 a.m. till 3 p.m. on Wednesday, July 8th at the Union City Christianary and Missionary Alliance Church.
5: The Vikings are inviting Union City for the second annual Viking Festival, July 10th from 2 to 8 p.m., July 11th from 12 to 8 p.m., and July 12th from 12 to 4 p.m. at 16925 Parker Road in Union City. As presented by Iron Stone Meadery and White Raven Gifts and Specialties. There will be food, including a special traditional Viking feast

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5: NBC News Radio, I'm Mark Mayfield. The United States is advancing to the next stage of the World Cup. The Stars and Stripes shut out Bosnia 2-0 from Santa Clara. Team USA faces Belgium in the round of 16 from Seattle on Monday. The latest round of talks between the U.S. and Iran have ended with no major developments. Here's Tammy Trujillo.
6: Officials in Qatar, though, claim there was positive progress in the talks that wrapped up Wednesday in Doha. Negotiators for the two countries reportedly spent both days discussing the Strait of Hormuz and unfreezing Iranian funds. President Trump said Wednesday the two sides were making progress and told reporters that, quote, the denuclearization of Iran is moving along well. The next meeting between the U.S. and Iran will take place after the funeral for Iran's late supreme leader, Ayatollah Khamenei, who is due to be buried next week. I'm Tammy Trujillo.
5: And a woman is recovering after surviving a roughly 1,500-foot fall while climbing California's Mount Shasta. Mark Mayfield, NBC News Radio.
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8: 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Starting this morning, a heat advisory is in effect until 8 p.m. tonight for the listening area. Today, sunny with a high near 94. Tonight, mostly clear with a low around 73, along with a slight chance of showers and thunderstorms. Looking ahead to Friday, sunny skies with a high near 92. Currently, it's 73 and clear. For UCToday.org, I'm Bill Banks with your weather.
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1: 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Today's quote was submitted by Jeremy. J.J. Abrams said, "Mystery is the catalyst for imagination. What are stories besides mystery boxes?" This quote was in his TED Talk. I actually have a link to it at MotivationMinute.org. Much of the talk is about his grandfather. That's who first opened J.J.'s mind. He would take things apart and show him how it worked. They would peek inside a radio to see the inner workings. It's how J.J. discovered his interest in learning and magic and eventually filmmaking. This gift that his grandfather gave him has been received by millions as we watch the movies that were made from the mind of J.J. Abrams. That mind was young and fertile, and his grandfather planted and nurtured a thirst for creativity and doing creative things. It's been a gift to humanity. Thank you, Grandpa. The Motivation Minute. This has been The Motivation Minute. I'm John Small. 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
0: It's Thursday. My beautiful bride is here at my side. Hello, Heidi. How's it going?
1: Good. How's it going with you?
0: Oh, it's going good. I've got a Dear John letter today, and it's somebody who accidentally dated her brother in high school. So,
1: ew.
0: She didn't know it was her brother at the time. So that makes it better, I think. It's an interesting story. So now she's wondering if she doesn't know if he knows that they're siblings.
1: Mm.
0: So she's wondering, would it be weird for her to reach out? Anyway, we're going to chat about that. You can chime in with your advice at facebook.com/John and Heidi Show.

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2: Local news now from UCToday.org. I'm Trey Westerberg. This update brought to you by KFC. Several communities across the region will celebrate Independence Day with fireworks displays over the next few days. The first show is scheduled for today during Edinburgh's Borough with the Works celebration. On Friday evening, Erie will present its annual Lights and Liberty on the Lake fireworks over Presque Isle Bay beginning at 10 p.m. On Saturday, fireworks are planned at Lawrence Park, Northeast and Canadota Lake in Pennsylvania, and Lakewood, Finley Lake, Bemis Point, and Mayville in New York. Erie County has committed $300,000 toward the preservation of the historic former Union City Chair Company office building on Market Street. The funding, part of a larger grant package totaling about $550,000, will be used to stabilize and renovate the building, which is listed on the National Register of Historic Places. The Erie County Redevelopment Authority will oversee the project before transferring ownership back to Union City Borough or one of its nonprofit organizations. County officials say the funding replaces money that had originally been earmarked for the project but was later redirected to a redevelopment project in Cory. The former Union City Chair Company was once a cornerstone of the community's furniture manufacturing industry, helping earn the borough its longtime slogan, Union City Seats the World. Construction is expected to begin later this year. Downtown Cory's monthly First Friday celebration will take place today instead of its usual Friday date because of the Independence Day holiday weekend. The event runs from 5 until 9 p.m. and will feature a classic car and Jeep extravaganza along Center Street, live music at several downtown locations, food trucks, vendors, horse-drawn carriage rides, and balloon artist Magic Steve. The Cory Area United Fund and several local nonprofit organizations will be participating, while the Salvation Army will hold a Christmas in July promotion. At the same time, the Cory Area Arts Council's Thursdays in the Park series will continue Cory City Park with a performance by Music for Veterans. Channel 98.9 Cory's Radio Alternative will be on hand as well with prize giveaways. I'm Trey Westerberg from UCToday.org.
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4: 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The Penn State men's basketball team will compete in the Battle for Atlantis men's basketball tournament in November of this upcoming season. The programs involved, in addition to Penn State, Marquette, Memphis, Mississippi State, Texas A&M, Virginia, Wake Forest, and Xavier. For Penn State, they are going to be in a bracket that includes Memphis, Mississippi State, and Wake Forest. Pittsburgh Penguins hockey, they have acquired Nicholas Robertson from the Toronto Maple Leafs in exchange for a fourth-round pick in the 2028 NHL draft. He is a restricted free agent. Last year appeared in 78 games for the Leafs, finishes with 32 points, 16 goals, and 16 assists. 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
7: 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Starting today, a heat advisory is in effect until 8 p.m. This morning, sunny with a high near 94. Tonight, a slight chance of showers and thunderstorms, mostly clear, with a low around 73. Looking ahead to Friday, sunny with a high near 92. Currently, it's 71 and clear. For UCToday.org, I'm Bill Banks with your Weather Flash.
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2: Well, today is Anisette Day. I love Anisette. Oh, my
1: is that the gosh. Black licorice flavored
2: yes.
1: stuff? Yeah, you do. I'm not a... Not for me.
2: Anyway, I've got a white cocktail. It's got gin, Anisette, and orange bitters. I don't know that I would like that the orange bitters
1: in
2: with
1: combo.
2: It.
1: Yeah.
2: Yeah, it is. It would be very strong, too. So.
1: Well, there it is.
2: Guess what? Send it over.
1: I've got a link to that drink. It's in the show notes for today at johnandheidishow.com.
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3: 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I'm Trey Westerberg. 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Downtown Cory's monthly First Friday celebration will take place today instead of its usual Friday date because of the Independence Day holiday weekend. The event runs from 5 until 9 p.m. and will feature a classic car and Jeep extravaganza along Center Street, live music at several downtown locations, food trucks, vendors, horse-drawn carriage rides, and balloon artist Magic Steve. The Cory Area United Fund and several local nonprofit organizations will be participating, while the Salvation Army will hold a Christmas in July promotion. At the same time, the Cory Area Arts Council's Thursdays in the Park series will continue in Cory City Park with a performance by Music for Veterans. Channel 98.9, Cory's Radio Alternative, will be on hand as well with prize giveaways. Several communities across the region will celebrate Independence Day with fireworks displays over the next few days. The first show is scheduled for today during Edinburgh's Borough with the Works celebration. On Friday evening, Erie will present its annual Lights and Liberty on the Lake fireworks over Presque Isle Bay beginning at 10 p.m. On Saturday, fireworks are planned in Lawrence Park, Northeast, and Canada Lake in Pennsylvania, and Lakewood, Finley Lake, Bemis Point, and Mayville in New York. Erie County has committed $300,000 toward the preservation of the historic former Union City Chair Company office building on Market Street. The funding, part of a larger grant package totaling about $550,000, will be used to stabilize and renovate the building, which is listed on the National Register of Historic Places. The Erie County Redevelopment Authority will oversee the project before transferring ownership back to Union City Borough or one of its nonprofit organizations. County officials say the funding replaces money that had originally been earmarked for the project, but was later redirected to a redevelopment project in Cory. The former Union City Chair Company was once a cornerstone of the community's furniture manufacturing industry, helping earn the borough its longtime slogan, Union City Seats the World. Construction is expected to begin later this year.
4: NBC News Radio, I'm Michael Kastner. The Justice Department is directing its staff to bring fraud charges in alleged cases of birth tourism. It comes in response to the Supreme Court's birthright citizenship ruling on Tuesday. The nonpartisan Migration Policy Institute claims up to 26,000 babies born annually in the U.S. could be attributed to birth tourism. The latest round of talks between the U.S. and Iran have ended with no major developments. Officials in Qatar claim there was positive progress in the talks that wrapped up Wednesday in Doha. The next meeting between the U.S. and Iran will take place after the funeral for Iran's late supreme leader. The private sector added 98,000 jobs in June, with most of them in healthcare. More from Matt Mattinson.
5: That's according to Wednesday's report from payroll processor ADP. It's a bit lower than market forecasts of 110,000 new jobs. Aside from healthcare, trade, transportation, and finance also saw growth.
4: Michael Kastner, NBC News Radio.
6: 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Erie Seawolves baseball, they get a win yesterday against Akron. They win 18-9. That's a good win for them. They will continue the series coming up this evening. Cleveland Guardians baseball, they end the Texas Rangers' six-game winning streak as they win yesterday by a 9-4 score over Texas. Home runs from David Fry and Austin Hedges, and rookie Chase DeLauder had three hits. Up next for the Guardians, a big series against the Chicago White Sox. This one will certainly have implications on the American League Central. Series getting underway today. Right-hand pitcher Slade Ciccone is set to make the start. He is 4-6 with a 4.18 ERA. That's your Sports Flash for UCToday.org. I'm Matt Pauly.
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1: From your weather authority, today, breezy afternoon, plenty of sunshine, very hot and humid, heat index approaching or exceeding 100, heat advisory, high of 90 to 95. Tonight, hot evening, very warm and humid all night, small risk for an isolated thundershower late, near 75. Friday remains hazy, hot and humid, mostly sunny, isolated thunderstorm possible, 90 to 95. Latest weather updates on the Your Ear to Go app. I'm weather authority, meteorologist Craig Flint.
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1: Now, big screen, little screen, Timothy Chalamet and Selena Gomez are teaming up on Not Alone, a new alien-themed animation film from Illumination, the studio behind Despicable Me and Super Mario Brothers. So
2: behind what?
1: You heard me. Did I speak with a stutter?
2: Yeah, you did, actually.
1: Okay. Anyway, that's going to be coming out next year or sometime. Aubrey Plaza took to Instagram to announce that Amazon canceled her animated comedy series, Kevin, after just one season. So that's sad. I thought it was doing well, but apparently it was not doing as well. And Morgan Freeman has spent decades acting in or narrating some of the very best memorable stories. Now he's turning his attention to one of America's oldest. The Oscar-winning actor and Mississippi native will release Morgan Freeman's Symphonic Blues Experience in August. It's a 12-song collection, traces a century of blues history through new recordings that pair Delta traditions with a full orchestra. Is he singing? Or is he just narrating this?
2: I don't know.
1: I didn't know he was a singer, but I would love, he's got a beautiful voice. I'd love to hear him sing. Big screen, little screen on the John and Heidi Show.
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0: Now, surveys and studies and such turns out that if you're trying to lose weight, working out is not going to cut it. A new statement from the American Heart Association says exercise alone is unlikely to produce significant weight loss for most people with obesity. But it's still one of the best things you can do for your health. The AMA points out that exercise without reducing calories typically leads to only modest weight loss. In fact, to lose 5% of your body weight through exercise alone, you'd need to work out anywhere from 225 to 420 minutes every week.
1: Woo!
0: Yeah. However, regular physical activity can lower blood pressure. It can improve cholesterol levels. It can boost your blood sugar control. It can also reduce the risk of heart disease, even when the scale doesn't change a lot. Experts say that if losing weight is the goal, exercise works best when combined with dieting, weight loss medication, or even bariatric surgery. Staying active after losing weight is also a key to help keep the weight off. So, is anybody surprised by any of that?
1: It's all brand new information.
0: So you're telling me if I want to lose weight, I have to eat less.
1: Eat less and move more.
0: Well, I'm going to ask for a second opinion. Surveys and studies and such on the John and Heidi Show.
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4: 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I'm Trey Westerberg. This update brought to you by KFC. Downtown Corey's monthly First Friday celebration will take place today instead of its usual Friday date because of the Independence Day holiday weekend. The event runs from 5 until 9 p.m. and will feature a classic car and Jeep extravaganza along Center Street, live music at several downtown locations, food trucks, vendors, horse-drawn carriage rides, and balloon artist Magic Steve. The Corey Area United Fund and several local nonprofit organizations will be participating, while the Salvation Army will hold a Christmas in July promotion. At the same time, the Corey Area Arts Council's Thursdays in the Park series will continue in Corey City Park with a performance by Music for Veterans. Channel 98.9, Corey's Radio Alternative, will be on hand as well with prize giveaways. Several communities across the region will celebrate Independence Day with fireworks displays over the next few days. The first show is scheduled for today during Edinburgh's Borough with the Works celebration. On Friday evening, Erie will present its annual Lights and Liberty on the Lake fireworks over Presque Isle Bay beginning at 10 p.m. On Saturday, fireworks are planned in Lawrence Park, Northeast, and Canadota Lake in Pennsylvania, and Lakewood, Finley Lake, Bemis Point, and Mayville in New York. Erie County has committed $300,000 toward the preservation of the historic former Union City Chair Company office building on Market Street. The funding

0: Corey. The former Union City Chair Company was once a cornerstone of the community's furniture manufacturing industry, helping earn the borough its longtime slogan, Union City Seats the World. Construction is expected to begin later this year.
1: 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Pirates baseball, tough one. They lose yesterday to the Philadelphia Phillies by a 10-6 score. Paul Skeens was not especially good. He goes just four innings. He allows a season-high 7 earned run on 6 hits. He has now not won his last 9 starts, losing 6 decisions in that stretch. Henry Davis does hit a home run in the contest, but not enough for the Pirates, who are going to wrap up the series this afternoon. On the mound, Jared Jones 1-1 with a 5.76 ERA. The Pittsburgh Penguins have acquired Nicholas Robertson from the Toronto Maple Leafs. Toronto is getting back a 4th-round pick in the 2028 NHL Draft. That's your Sports Flash for UCToday.org. I'm Matt Pauly.
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4: From your weather authority, today, breezy afternoon, plenty of sunshine, very hot and humid, heat index approaching or exceeding 100, heat advisory, high of 90 to 95. Tonight, hot evening, very warm and humid all night, small risk for an isolated thundershower late, near 75. Friday remains hazy, hot and humid, mostly sunny, isolated thunderstorm possible, 90 to 95. Latest weather updates on the Your Ear to Go app. I'm weather authority, meteorologist Craig Flint.
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1: We are John and Heidi, keeping you company in the morning on Channel 98.9. Time now for the scoop of the day. Picking a ripe watermelon is easier than you think. You check the spot on the bottom of the melon where it rested on the ground. If that patch is creamy yellow or golden, the watermelon likely ripened fully on the vine and therefore should be sweet and juicy. A pale green or white spot, however, could be a sign that it was picked too early. It's a quick, simple test that could help you avoid bringing home a bland watermelon.
2: There's nothing worse. You go and buy a watermelon, get it home, it's just, ugh.
1: Yeah, I've had that.
2: You can't even eat it. It tastes more like the rind.
1: Yeah, that is.
2: Yeah.
1: And it is probably time for us to get a watermelon because I haven't had one in a while.
2: I know.
1: And when Tide first released their beloved Tide Pods back in 2012, it changed the way we do laundry. So why shake things up again? That's the question facing Procter & Gamble. They control 60% of the U.S. detergent market, but they're still betting big on a new product called Tide Evo. Instead of liquid or powder or pods, Tide Evo comes in lightweight, flexible 3-inch tiles made of 6 layers of compressed detergent fibers that dissolve in cold water. The product took more than a decade to develop, and it is designed to work in cold water. It works in hot water too, I think. The cost significantly more than traditional detergent options, though. P&G believes constant innovation is the key to staying ahead of competition. Tide Evo uses recyclable paperboard packaging, reducing manufacturer waste, shipping emissions, and landfill impact. The company hopes that the new format represents the future of the laundry biz. That's kind of interesting. So it's a little tile. I've got a link. I'm going to have to click and check it out. It's in the show notes for today at johnandheidishow.com.
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0: Hey, it's your buddy Bob Stye. People keep asking me, what is Britpop? Well, it's whatever I want it to be. I give you 2 hours of 90s UK alternative and, yes, British new wave from the 1980s. It is a fun, fun show co-hosted by UK's very own Rob Lee. 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
1: 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I'm Trey Westerberg. This update brought to you by KFC. Several communities across the region will celebrate Independence Day with fireworks displays over the next few days. The first show is scheduled for today during Edinburgh's Borough with the Works celebration. On Friday evening, Erie will present its annual Lights and Liberty on the Lake fireworks over Presque Isle Bay beginning at 10 p.m. On Saturday, fireworks are planned at Lawrence Park, Northeast and Canada Lake in Pennsylvania, and Lakewood, Finley Lake, Bemis Point, and Mayville in New York. Erie County has committed $300,000 toward the preservation of the historic former Union City Chair Company office building on Market Street. The funding, part of a larger grant package totaling about $550,000, will be used to stabilize and renovate the building, which is listed on the National Register of Historic Places. The Erie County Redevelopment Authority will oversee the project before transferring ownership back to Union City Borough or one of its nonprofit organizations. County officials say the funding replaces money that had originally been earmarked for the project but was later redirected to a redevelopment project in Corry. The former Union City Chair Company was once a cornerstone of the community's furniture manufacturing industry, helping earn the borough its longtime slogan, Union City Seats the World. Construction is expected to begin later this year. Downtown Corry's monthly First Friday celebration will take place today instead of its usual Friday date because of the Independence Day holiday weekend. The event runs from 5 until 9 p.m. and will feature a classic car and Jeep extravaganza along Center Street, live music at several downtown locations, food trucks, vendors, horse-drawn carriage rides, and balloon artist Magic Steve. The Corry Area United Fund and several local nonprofit organizations will be participating, while the Salvation Army will hold a Christmas in July promotion. At the same time, the Corry Area Arts Council's Thursdays in the Park series will continue in Corry City Park with a performance by Music for Veterans. Channel 98.9, Corry's Radio Alternative, will be on hand as well with prize giveaways.
2: NBC News Radio, I'm Michael Kastner. The latest round of talks between the U.S. and Iran is over. Officials in Qatar claim there was positive progress in the talks that wrapped up on Wednesday in Doha. Negotiators for the two countries reportedly spent both days discussing the Strait of Hormuz and unfreezing Iranian funds. At least 13 people are dead after a massive missile and drone attack on Ukraine. The strikes targeted the capital, Kyiv, and several other regions across the country. Russia says it targeted military, fuel, and energy facilities as civilians spent the night in shelters. Ukrainian officials say residential buildings were also destroyed. The government's June jobs report will be released today. A preview from Tammy Trujillo.
3: Most analysts expect to see that 115,000 jobs were added last month. In comparison, May's jobs report showed the economy added 172,000 new jobs.
2: It's coming out a day early due to the holiday. Michael Kastner, NBC News Radio.
4: 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The Penn State men's basketball team will compete in the Battle for Atlantis men's basketball tournament in November of this upcoming season. The programs involved, in addition to Penn State, Marquette, Memphis, Mississippi State, Texas A&M, Virginia, Wake Forest, and Xavier. For Penn State, they are going to be in a bracket that includes Memphis, Mississippi State, and Wake Forest. Pittsburgh Penguins hockey, they have acquired Nicholas Robertson from the Toronto Maple Leafs in exchange for a fourth-round pick in the 2028 NHL draft. He is a restricted free agent. Last year appeared in 78 games for the Leafs, finishes with 32 points, 16 goals, and 16 assists. That's your Sports Flash for UCtoday.org. I'm Matt Pauly.
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7: From your weather authority, today, breezy afternoon, plenty of sunshine, very hot and humid, heat index approaching or exceeding 100, heat advisory, high of 90 to 95. Tonight, hot evening, very warm and humid all night, small risk for an isolated thundershower late, near 75. Friday remains hazy, hot and humid, mostly sunny, isolated thunderstorm possible, 90 to 95. Latest weather updates on the Your Ear to Go app. I'm Weather Authority meteorologist Craig Flint.
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1: Time now for Dear John Letters. All right, this is an interesting one here. Dear John, I just found out that I dated my brother in high school. I didn't know he was my brother, but apparently my dad knew. He tried to keep me from dating this guy. I liked him. He was super cute. It feels weird to say that now, but he was. He was a year older than me, and he was very nice. I didn't date him for long. He broke up with me, and I always wondered why. It turns out his mom might have told him that we were siblings. Yeah, my dad never told me. My dad had an affair with his mom a little over a year before he met my mother. At the time, my dad was single, but she was engaged to be married. My dad dated her, air quotes there, dated her for a short time, but apparently long enough to get her pregnant.
2: Yikes.
1: They didn't say anything to her fiance. She married him, and he probably thought the boy was his own son. The guy was very nice. I remember him. He was also a great dad. He coached baseball and played Santa when I was a little kid, but he died when I was in high school, right before I started dating his son or stepson or whatever. I don't think he ever knew. I didn't know until about 3 months ago. My dad never said anything until I finally asked him. It was a DNA test that my daughter got at Christmas time. She noticed that she was related to a girl in her school. It surprised me because it was the daughter of the guy that I dated for a month.
2: Right.
1: I asked my dad and he said, well, that's why I didn't want you dating him. What a way to find out. I'm not sure if the family knows, but I kind of wonder if they do. Someone in that family also got a DNA test. I wonder how weird it would be for me to connect after all these years. It's probably a good thing we broke up before anything got too serious. Anyway, I just wanted to ask if you think I should connect with him to see if he already knew. Signed, sister/date. So that is kind of wild.
2: That's, yeah, I wouldn't connect. I would not at all. No way.
1: And like you said, you kind of wonder already if maybe his mom told him. And again, I don't know. You know,
2: and if his mom told him and he didn't reach out to you.
1: But it might have also been, you know what, we don't want to say anything because I don't know if they know, but I know. And you guys probably shouldn't be dating because that would be bad idea. It's weird that, again, I'm glad that your dad at least came clean and told you the truth. I found out some things a couple years back in my family that I didn't know anything about. And there was a guy that I'm pretty certain is a brother of mine, and he's a year older than me and a year younger than my older sister. And it very possibly could have been a thing where they could have dated. They didn't, thank goodness. But, you know, it was many, many, many years later that I found out about that. So, again, you know, some weird things out there.
2: Super weird.
1: And I made a phone call on that my wife told me not to make. So,
2: and I was right.
1: No, I honestly, it was all said and done. I think that it was a good thing. It was very awkward. I can tell you that. If you're going to make the call, I'm going to tell you right now.
2: It's going to be awkward.
1: Think about how awkward you think it's going to be. And it's 10 times, maybe 15 times even more awkward than that. Because it was so weird. And I'm on the phone going, so, I don't exactly know how to bring this up, so I'm going to just rip the Band-Aid and say it. And yeah, it was very awkward. So if you want to do that, you certainly can. If you don't, you don't. You guys know, I guess, you know, maybe they know, maybe they don't. At the end of the day, I don't know. Is there any reason that you should or shouldn't? Is there any reason that you shouldn't? Is there any reason that you should? Can you think of any reason that it matters either way, Heidi?
2: I just wouldn't.
1: Yeah.
2: I just wouldn't. I think that, I mean, why? What do you think is going to come from that if you do? So
1: I don't think a whole lot's going to change other than, you know, at least the two of you would go, well, it's probably a good thing we didn't date longer than we did. So
2: yeah.
1: I just love it. I found out I dated my brother in high school. Well, again, she didn't know it was her brother at the time. If you would like to chime in, and I don't know, maybe some folks out there have some advice that that would kind of have something to do with this, or if they've been down a path that's similar to this, you are certainly welcome to chime in with some advice at facebook.com/John and Heidi Show. And we've got room for your Dear John letter for next week. So if you have something that you would like to get some advice, and I always say this, but I believe it to be true, my advice, usually not the best. It's called Dear John letters. They could be called Dear Heidi letters. Your advice is usually better. But Dear Listener letters, you guys are amazing. We always have awesome answers. And I want to say this. I post these early in the week. And then people have a chance to chime in before we even answer this, but I never read their responses until after because I don't want to rip off their response. Okay. So if you want to chime in, you can do it. I won't steal your answer. Facebook.com/John and Heidi Show.
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4: 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I'm stood here with Nancy DeMurray, and we're talking about First Friday, which is going to be happening on Thursday.
5: Change it to Thursday this time because of the way the 4th fell on Saturday. So many people go out of town for the weekend that we wanted to still have our event. So we're doing it on Thursday night from 5 to 9 p.m. It's going to be the classic car and Jeep extravaganza. Street Machines will be here with all their fancy cars. We have a couple Jeep clubs coming. They're all going to be on display down Center Street. The Salvation Army is also doing a Christmas in July kind of event, and they will have a bell ringer going through downtown. So Salvation Army is a great cause. We have some great music coming. Kokomo Time is very hard to say. DJ Jams is going to be probably by Little Annie's. Tank Breland is going to be down by across the track. And Scott Lockwood will be on Hiram's Port. We also have some food trucks coming.
4: All right. So all this is going to be happening July 2nd, Thursday, right here in downtown Corey from 5 to 9 p.m.

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0: Heidi, did you know that some mushrooms glow in the dark?
1: I've heard that. Yeah. I've never seen any
0: of them. This bioluminescence may attract insects. The insects then help spread the spores. So bioluminescence is just fun to say. You want to say it?
1: It sure is. Bioluminescence.
0: I think we both said it wrong. Probably. I think it's just bioluminescence. I don't think it's illuminescence.
1: Okay. Well, you told me to say it, so I said it the way you said it.
0: But I think I said it wrong, and then that's why you said it wrong.
1: Okay. All right.
0: We're going to move on. We don't know everything, but now we know this.
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4: 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I'm Trey Westerberg. 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Downtown Corey's monthly First Friday celebration will take place today instead of its usual Friday date because of the Independence Day holiday weekend. The event runs from 5 until 9 p.m. and will feature a classic car and Jeep extravaganza along Center Street, live music at several downtown locations, food trucks, vendors, horse-drawn carriage rides, and balloon artist Magic Steve. The Corey Area United Fund and several local nonprofit organizations will be participating while the Salvation Army will hold a Christmas in July promotion. At the same time, the Corey Area Arts Council's Thursdays in the Park series will continue in Corey City Park with a performance by Music for Veterans. Channel 98.9, Corey's Radio Alternative, will be on hand as well with prize giveaways. Several communities across the region will celebrate Independence Day with fireworks displays over the next few days. The first show is scheduled for today during Edinburgh's Borough with the Works celebration. On Friday evening, Erie will present its annual Lights and Liberty on the Lake fireworks over Presque Isle Bay beginning at 10 p.m. On Saturday, fireworks are planned in Lawrence Park, Northeast, and Canadota Lake in Pennsylvania, and Lakewood, Finley Lake, Bemis Point, and Mayville in New York. Erie County has committed $300,000 toward the preservation of the historic former Union City Chair Company office building on Market Street. The funding, part of a larger grant package totaling about $550,000, will be used to stabilize and renovate the building, which is listed on the National Register of Historic Places. The Erie County Redevelopment Authority will oversee the project before transferring ownership back to Union City Borough or one of its nonprofit organizations. County officials say the funding replaces money that had originally been earmarked for the project, but was later redirected.

0: A 10-6 score. Paul Skeens was not especially good. He goes just four innings. He allows a season-high seven earned run on six hits. He has now not won his last nine starts, losing six decisions in that stretch. Henry Davis does hit a home run in the contest, but not enough for the Pirates, who are going to wrap up the series this afternoon. On the mound, Jared Jones, 1-1 with a 5.76 ERA. The Pittsburgh Penguins have acquired Nicholas Robertson from the Toronto Maple Leafs. Toronto is getting back a fourth-round pick in the 2028 NHL Draft. That's your Sports Flash for UCToday.org. I'm Matt Pauley.
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4: From your weather authority, today, breezy afternoon, plenty of sunshine, very hot and humid, heat index approaching or exceeding 100, heat advisory, high of 90 to 95. Tonight, hot evening, very warm and humid all night, small risk for an isolated thundershower late, near 75. Friday remains hazy, hot and humid, mostly sunny, isolated thunderstorm possible, 90 to 95. Latest weather updates on the Your Ear to Go app. I'm weather authority meteorologist Craig Flint.
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1: What's up? This is Taylor Momsen from The Pretty Reckless. This is our new song, When I Wake Up, from our upcoming album, Dear God. When I Wake Up is about bad f***ing decisions and so much more.

0: You're listening to Channel 98.9. Time now for the joke of the day with my beautiful bride, Heidi Small. What you got for me, Heidi?
1: Two guys are at the beach. One was attracting the girls while the other was feeling a bit left out. So he asked his friend why it was. What could he do? He said, I don't know. Girls just come flocking to me. I must be lucky. Hmm. What you could do is put a potato in your trunks and see how that goes.
0: Hmm.
1: So the next day, he appears at the beach with his friend, and all the girls looked, laughed, and stayed far away. Later that day, he said to his friend, some pal you turned out to be, a potato down my trunks didn't work at all, did it? In fact, it made it worse. His friend said, next time, put the potato in the front of your trunks.
0: Well, then. Or skip the potato altogether. That sounds uncomfortable. That is the joke of the day on the John and Heidi Show.
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3: Local news now from UCToday.org. I'm Trey Westerberg. This update brought to you by KFC. Several communities across the region will celebrate Independence Day with fireworks displays over the next few days. The first show is scheduled for today during Edinburgh's Borough with the Works celebration. On Friday evening, Erie will present its annual Lights and Liberty on the Lake fireworks over Presque Isle Bay beginning at 10 p.m. On Saturday, fireworks are planned at Lawrence Park, Northeast and Canada Lake in Pennsylvania, and Lakewood, Finley Lake, Bemis Point, and Mayville in New York. Erie County has committed $300,000 toward the preservation of the historic former Union City Chair Company office building on Market Street. The funding, part of a larger grant package totaling about $550,000, will be used to stabilize and renovate the building, which is listed on the National Register of Historic Places. The Erie County Redevelopment Authority will oversee the project before transferring ownership back to Union City Borough or one of its nonprofit organizations. County officials say the funding replaces money that had originally been earmarked for the project, but was later redirected to a redevelopment project in Corry. The former Union City Chair Company was once a cornerstone of the community's furniture manufacturing industry, helping earn the borough its longtime slogan, Union City Seats the World. Construction is expected to begin later this year. Downtown Corry's monthly First Friday celebration will take place today instead of its usual Friday date because of the Independence Day holiday weekend. The event runs from 5 until 9 p.m. and will feature a classic car and Jeep extravaganza along Center Street, live music at several downtown locations, food trucks, vendors, horse-drawn carriage rides, and balloon artist Magic Steve. The Corry Area United Fund and several local nonprofit organizations will be participating, while the Salvation Army will hold a Christmas in July promotion. At the same time, the Corry Area Arts Council's Thursdays in the Park series will continue Corry City Park with a performance by Music for Veterans. Channel 98.9 Corry's Radio Alternative will be on hand as well with prize giveaways.
4: NBC News Radio, I'm Michael Kastner. The latest round of talks between the U.S. and Iran have wrapped up with no major developments being reported. Officials in Qatar claim there was positive progress in the talks that took place in Doha. Forecasters are predicting a scorching hot 4th of July weekend on the East Coast. The heat dome that's been sweltering parts of the Midwest this week will intensify in the eastern U.S. today and tomorrow, creating high humidity and the hottest weather so far this year in many cities. Former Senate Majority Leader Mitch McConnell was reportedly found unconscious at his Washington, D.C. home on June 14th after a possible heart attack. More from Mark Mayfield.
5: Multiple outlets are citing emergency services audio from that day. The office of the 84-year-old Republican from Kentucky confirms he was hospitalized on June 14th, but is not addressing the new reports.
4: Michael Kastner, NBC News Radio.
6: 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The Penn State men's basketball team will compete in the Battle for Atlantis men's basketball tournament in November of this upcoming season. The programs involved, in addition to Penn State, Marquette, Memphis, Mississippi State, Texas A&M, Virginia, Wake Forest, and Xavier. For Penn State, they are going to be in a bracket that includes Memphis, Mississippi State, and Wake Forest. Pittsburgh Penguins hockey, they have acquired Nicholas Robertson from the Toronto Maple Leafs in exchange for a fourth-round pick in the 2028 NHL draft. He is a restricted free agent. Last year appeared in 78 games for the Leafs, finishes with 32 points, 16 goals, and 16 assists. That's your Sports Flash for UCToday.org. I'm Matt Pauley.
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9: From your weather authority, today, breezy afternoon, plenty of sunshine, very hot and humid, heat index approaching or exceeding 100, heat advisory, high of 90 to 95. Tonight, hot evening, very warm and humid all night, small risk for an isolated thundershower late, near 75. Friday remains hazy, hot and humid, mostly sunny, isolated thunderstorm possible, 90 to 95. Latest weather updates on the Your Ear to Go app. I'm weather authority meteorologist Craig Flint.
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2: Fun fact for you, Heidi.
3: What's that, John?
2: Father's Day is the fourth most popular day for sending cards. It's kind of interesting. Fourth most popular. Fun fact for you, Heidi.
3: What's that, John?
2: Germany's twist on Father's Day, apparently I've had these since Father's Day, is called Männertag. Instead of breakfast in bed, in some parts of the country, men pile wagons high with beer and set off on a long, boozy jaunt through town. Well, let's do that. That sounds interesting. Fun fact for you, Heidi.
3: What's that, John?
2: Goofy has a son. You know what his name is?
3: No.
2: Goofy Jr.
3: Oh.
2: Yeah. Fun fact for you, Heidi.
3: What's that, John?
2: The word Q is pronounced the same way when the last four letters are removed. So it's just the letter Q, or it's Q-U, or it's Q-U-E, or it's Q-U-E-U-E. And however you do it, it's all pronounced the same. I'd never really thought of that. And we'll do one final fun fact for you, Heidi.
3: What's that, John?
2: Screeched is the longest English letter, the longest English word with just one syllable. Screeched. It's one syllable.
3: All right.
2: Well, there you go. Several fun facts. Now you know. Thanks for listening to the John and Heidi Show.
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1: Time now for the movie quote of the day. This one is for you, Heidi, from 1974. I know it was you, Fredo.
2: Oh, that would be The Godfather.
1: Yeah, it's actually The Godfather Part 2, but I'm going to give it to you. Good job, Heidi.
2: Thank you.
1: I'm so impressed. I didn't know if you'd get that. I've only seen The Godfather. Yeah, I did too once because I'd never seen it. And your cousin, Andy, I thought he was going to hit me.
2: Shocked.
1: He's like, how have you not seen that? And then the next time I saw him at the very next family gathering, he shows up with the movie. He's like, you got to watch this. And then when I was giving it back to him, he's like, what did you think of it? And I'm like, it was okay. It was all right. I thought he was going to hit me again. Movie quote of the day on The John and Heidi Show.
3: A blood drive will be held on Wednesday, July 8th from 10 a.m. till 3 p.m. at the Union City Christian and Missionary Alliance Church at 2 Downer Street in Union City. The drive is being organized in support of Asland, a student at the Union City Middle School who continues to rely on regular blood transfusions. Appointments are encouraged to help minimize wait times, although walk-ins will be accepted on the day of the event. That's the blood drive from 10 a.m. till 3 p.m. on Wednesday, July 8th at the Union City Christianary and Missionary Alliance Church.
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5: Local news now from UCToday.org. I'm Trey Westerberg. This update brought to you by KFC. Several communities across the region will celebrate Independence Day with fireworks displays over the next few days. The first show is scheduled for today during Edinburgh's Borough with the Works celebration. On Friday evening, Erie will present its annual Lights and Liberty on the Lake fireworks over Presque Isle Bay beginning at 10 p.m. On Saturday, fireworks are planned at Lawrence Park, Northeast and Canadota Lake in Pennsylvania, and Lakewood, Finley Lake, Bemis Point, and Mayville in New York. Erie County has committed $300,000 toward the preservation of the historic former Union City Chair Company office building on Market Street. The funding, part of a larger grant package totaling about $550,000, will be used to stabilize and renovate the building, which is listed on the National Register of Historic Places. The Erie County Redevelopment Authority will oversee the project before transferring ownership back to Union City Borough or one of its nonprofit organizations. County officials say the funding replaces money that had originally been earmarked for the project but was later redirected to a redevelopment project in Corry. The former Union City Chair Company was once a cornerstone of the community's furniture manufacturing industry, helping earn the borough its longtime slogan, Union City Seats the World. Construction is expected to begin later this year. Downtown Corry's monthly First Friday celebration will take place today instead of its usual Friday date because of the Independence Day holiday weekend. The event runs from 5 until 9 p.m. and will feature a classic car and Jeep extravaganza along Center Street, live music at several downtown locations, food trucks, vendors, horse-drawn carriage rides, and balloon artist Magic Steve. The Corry Area United Fund and several local nonprofit organizations will be participating, while the Salvation Army will hold a Christmas in July promotion. At the same time, the Corry Area Arts Council's Thursdays in the Park series will continue in Corry City Park with a performance by Music for Veterans. 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
6: 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Erie Seawolves baseball, they get a win yesterday against Akron. They win 18-9. That's a good win for them. They will continue the series coming up this evening. Cleveland Guardians baseball, they end the Texas Rangers' six-game winning streak as they win yesterday by a 9-4 score over Texas. Home runs from David Fry and Austin Hedges, and rookie Chase DeLauder had three hits. Up next for the Guardians, a big series against the Chicago White Sox. This one will certainly have implications on the American League Central. Series getting underway today. Right-hand pitcher Slade Ciccone is set to make the start. He is 4-6 with a 4.18 ERA. That's your Sports Flash for UCToday.org. I'm Matt Pauly.
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8: From your weather authority, today, breezy afternoon, plenty of sunshine, very hot and humid, heat index approaching or exceeding 100, heat advisory, high of 90 to 95. Tonight, hot evening, very warm and humid all night, small risk for an isolated thundershower late, near 75. Friday remains hazy, hot and humid, mostly sunny, isolated thunderstorm possible, 90 to 95. Latest weather updates on the Your Ear to Go app. I'm Weather Authority.

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1: Hiya, this is Mara Katria from State College, Pennsylvania, and this track is off of my LP called Modern M, featuring the new wave legend, Modern English. 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

0: Time now for some weird news. A Florida man was arrested after allegedly trespassing onto his neighbor's property to allegedly dismantle a malfunctioning motion light and security camera while allegedly wearing a watch and a headlamp and allegedly wearing flip-flops and nothing else. Yeah, a headlamp, and flip-flops. Police say Robert Boston used a ladder to enter the yard, allegedly, ignoring the no trespassing sign, and he removed the equipment, causing about $800 in damage. The 62-year-old allegedly had apparently interfered with equipment on the property before, according to the owner. He was later arrested on trespass and criminal mischief charges because, you know, there was a security camera that watched it all.
1: Oh, my gosh.
0: Allegedly. I don't have the video, and if I did, I wouldn't want to watch it. He's 62 and naked.
1: And has no clothes on.
0: Nothing but flip-flops and a headlamp. No, thank you. I don't want to see the video. We've got the evidence, Your Honor. I think we're good. We'll just call him guilty. Weird news right here on the John and Heidi Show.
2: You would have guessed this would be the anthem for the 2026 U.S. men's soccer team.

0: American fans have been belting out the 1971 hit in a spontaneous stadium sing-along after the past two U.S. World Cup victories. And now YouTube says the 55-year-old song entered its top 100 songs chart on Wednesday. Team USA says it was also playing Livin' on a Prayer and Sweet Caroline after its games, but Take Me Home Country Roads was a song that caught on. I'm Mark Mayfield.
1: Minions and Monsters could go bananas at the box office this weekend.
2: Okay, action!
3: The seventh installment of the Despicable Me franchise is projected to make $80 million over the five-day holiday period.
4: I know the scariest monsters. Don't be scared, though. They're such good guys. Just try not to look too delicious.
3: Also new this weekend is Young Washington, expected to bring in 15 to 20 million in its debut. Meanwhile, Toy Story 5 is expected to make between 35 and 45 million in its third weekend. Supergirl is projected to drop by 60% from its first weekend and is on track to lose more than $100 million in its theatrical run. I'm Scott Carr.
1: And Rush is postponing some concerts. Singer Geddy Lee has bronchitis. That's entertainment. I'm Daria Almaguer.
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4: Local news now from UCtoday.org. I'm Trey Westerberg. 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Downtown Cory's monthly First Friday celebration will take place today instead of its usual Friday date because of the Independence Day holiday weekend. The event runs from 5 until 9 p.m. and will feature a classic car and Jeep extravaganza along Center Street, live music at several downtown locations, food trucks, vendors, horse-drawn carriage rides, and balloon artist Magic Steve. The Cory Area United Fund and several local nonprofit organizations will be participating, while the Salvation Army will hold a Christmas in July promotion. At the same time, the Cory Area Arts Council's Thursdays in the Park series will continue in Cory City Park with a performance by Music for Veterans. Channel 98.9, Cory's Radio Alternative, will be on hand as well with prize giveaways. Several communities across the region will celebrate Independence Day with fireworks displays over the next few days. The first show is scheduled for today during Edinburgh's Borough with the Works celebration. On Friday evening, Erie will present its annual Lights and Liberty on the Lake fireworks over Presque Isle Bay beginning at 10 p.m. On Saturday, fireworks are planned at Lawrence Park, Northeast, and Canada Lake in Pennsylvania, and Lakewood, Finley Lake, Bemis Point, and Mayville in New York. Erie County has committed $300,000 toward the preservation of the historic former Union City Chair Company office building on Market Street. The funding, part of a larger grant package totaling about $550,000, will be used to stabilize and renovate the building, which is listed on the National Register of Historic Places. The Erie County Redevelopment Authority will oversee the project before transferring ownership back to Union City Borough or one of its nonprofit organizations. County officials say the funding replaces money that had originally been earmarked for the project, but was later redirected to a redevelopment project in Cory. The former Union City Chair Company was once a cornerstone of the community's furniture manufacturing industry, helping earn the borough its longtime slogan, Union City Seats the World. Construction is expected to begin later this year.
5: NBC News Radio, I'm Michael Kastner. The June jobs report shows the economy added far fewer jobs than anticipated last month. Most analysts were expecting to see around 115,000 jobs have been added versus the 172,000 reported in May. Instead, today's report from the Labor Department shows an increase of just 57,000. President Trump says he'll give a long speech on the National Mall on the 4th of July, even if there's record heat in the nation's capital. He said yesterday it's forecast to be as hot as 107 degrees, but that he'll give a long speech, quote, just to show that I can do anything. And more details are coming to light about Taylor Swift and Travis Kelce's wedding at Madison Square Garden. The New York Times says 100 guests are expected to attend a rehearsal dinner tonight at a venue inside the garden. As many as 1,000 people are set to attend the wedding on Friday. Michael Kastner, NBC News Radio.
6: 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The Penn State men's basketball team will compete in the Battle for Atlantis men's basketball tournament in November of this upcoming season. The programs involved, in addition to Penn State, Marquette, Memphis, Mississippi State, Texas A&M, Virginia, Wake Forest, and Xavier. For Penn State, they are going to be in a bracket that includes Memphis, Mississippi State, and Wake Forest. Pittsburgh Penguins hockey, they have acquired Nicholas Robertson from the Toronto Maple Leafs in exchange for a fourth-round pick in the 2028 NHL draft. He is a restricted free agent. Last year appeared in 78 games for the Leafs, finishes with 32 points, 16 goals, and 16 assists. That's your Sports Flash for UCtoday.org. I'm Matt Pauley.
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9: from your weather authority. Today, breezy afternoon, plenty of sunshine, very hot and humid. Heat index approaching or exceeding 100. Heat advisory, high of 90 to 95. Tonight, hot evening, very warm and humid all night. Small risk for an isolated thundershower late, near 75. Friday remains hazy, hot and humid, mostly sunny. Isolated thunderstorm possible, 90 to 95. Latest weather updates on the Your Ear to Go app. I'm weather authority meteorologist Craig Flint.
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1: Time now for something special with Heidi Small. What do you have for me, Heidi?
2: Well, it's carnival season.
1: It is.
2: You're going to be traveling around all over the place. And I've got, today and tomorrow, some carnival lingo. So if you hear these words, this is what it'll mean.
1: I'll be listening.
2: The 24-hour man.
1: Oh, what's that?
2: That is the worker who moves on early to the next show spot to put up advertisements and directional arrows to guide people to where the carnival will be.
1: That's cool.
2: A ride jock is the ride operator.
1: That makes sense. Yeah.
2: The talker is a worker who yells an elaborate spiel to get people over to a ride or an attraction.
1: Yeah, I could do that job.
2: Ruffies, they're carnival managers.
1: Okay.
2: A&S man, an age and scale operator, or the guess your weight guy.
1: Yeah.
2: He's an A&S man.
1: Huh.
2: The butcher is a refreshment salesperson who wanders around the carnival selling sodas, candy, and pretzels.
1: Okay.
2: The bozo is the person who sits in the dunk tank and yells insults at people trying to get them to participate.
1: Nice.
2: The mark is a customer or carnival victim about to be cheated out of their money.
1: Oh, yeah.
2: And a mooch is an especially dumb or easy to fool mark.
1: Well, there you go.
2: Yeah. So, yeah, if you hear somebody call you a mooch, you might want to just keep on walking.
1: Yeah. Get another mooch over here. Well, there you go. Thank you, Heidi.
2: You're welcome.
1: That was really fun. That is something special with Heidi Small.

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1: The editor of Muhammad Ali's memoir, The Greatest, in 1975, was Nobel Prize winner Toni Morrison.
0: Oh, wow. That's pretty cool.
1: Yeah, that's interesting. The commonly found avocado called the Haas was patented in 1935 by breeder Rudolf Haas.
0: Well, there you go. That's what a coincidence. It's named.
1: Yeah, what are the odds?
0: What are the odds on that?
1: What are the odds? And only number with the same amount of letters as its value is the number four.
0: I figured that out. Well, that's good.
1: And that's news to me.
0: That is also news to me, except for that four thing. I figured that out.
2: The Salt Church and Corey is inviting the community to a free outdoor movie night on Friday, July 10th at 7 p.m. at the Corey City Park. The featured film will be A Great Awakening, a historical drama centered on the events leading up to the American Revolution and America's spiritual heritage. Families are encouraged to bring a lawn chair and blankets and enjoy an evening under the stars. In the event of rain, the movie will be shown at Salt Church. Admission is free and organizers say the event is open to everyone. Guests are encouraged to arrive early, find a good spot, and enjoy a relaxing summer evening with family and friends. That's July 10th at 7 p.m. at the Corey City Park. The 19th annual Jamestown Regional Celtic Festival and Gathering of the Clans is once again coming to Mayville Lakeside Park on Friday evening, August 21st, and all day Saturday, August 22nd. 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
4: Hello, I'm JJ Fox, and this is When I Hear It. Music is a personal thing. We all tend to connect with a song differently when we hear it. So this is just me saying out loud what certain songs mean to me, do for me, how they intrigue me, where they take me. Basically all the stuff that just rattles around my head when I hear it. In my late teens, I got a job in a record store. This is when I learned that record companies just didn't send promotional copies of albums to radio stations. They sent them to the record stores, too, to, you know, play in the store in the hopes that customers would hear it, like it, and buy it. Made sense. Boxes of these things would show up every week. I mean, more albums than we could ever play in the store during business hours. So the store manager would always grab a few out of the box for in-store play and then let us grab a bunch to take home to check out. Free music, hells yeah. Now, I have to clarify that about 90% of the stuff we were allowed to grab were from bands we'd never heard of, so you never knew what you were getting until you hit the play button. Honestly, there was a lot of crap in these free promotional grabs, but there were also some true gems, like this one cassette I grabbed by a band from Canada called the Northern Pikes. Made me an instant fan. Now, I might have eventually heard this band on the Canadian radio signals that would shoot southward across Lake Erie, but when I hear Place That's Insane by the Northern Pikes, I'm glad I heard them sooner rather than later on a free promotional record store cassette.

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I'm JJ Fox. 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

0: Time now for the question of the day. If you are average, you'll spend about 30 minutes doing this today. What do you think it is, Heidi?
1: Scrolling,
0: I think you spend more
1: internet?
0: Time doing this than I do.
1: Oh, well, then it's not scrolling the internet. What is it?
0: Texting. Yeah. If you ever get a message from me, it's going to probably be one or two words. Or I'll just call you. I'm not a texter. Not a fan.
1: No, you're not. You're a phone call kind of guy.
0: I had to send a text the other day, and I had to like put some detail in there for the thing I was working on. I'm like, oh, this is excruciating. And I'm like, my thumbs are so sore from all this texting.
1: Oh, my gosh.
0: Question of the day on the John and Heidi Show.

0: Dirty OB, indie alternative music, SoCal style, with me, Dave W. Phillips. 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Sundays at 7 p.m., right after the old folks have gone to bed. 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
1: It's party time. Woohoo!
0: Keep it a secret.
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5: NBC News Radio, I'm Michael Kastner. The June jobs report shows the economy added far fewer jobs than anticipated last month. Most analysts were expecting to see that around 115,000 jobs have been added versus the 172,000 reported in May. Instead, today's report from the Labor Department shows an increase of just 57,000. At least 10 people are dead after a massive missile and drone attack on Ukraine. More from Mark Mayfield.
6: The strikes targeted the capital, Kyiv, and several other regions across the country. Russia says it targeted military, fuel, and energy facilities, and civilians spent the night in shelters. Ukrainian officials say that residential buildings were also destroyed. This latest attack comes as Ukraine has been stepping up drone attacks on energy and military industrial facilities deep inside Russia.
5: And AAA is projecting more than 72 million Americans will travel during the Independence Day holiday period this year. Michael Kastner, NBC News Radio.
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8: From your weather authority, today, breezy afternoon, plenty of sunshine, very hot and humid, heat index approaching or exceeding 100, heat advisory, high of 90 to 95. Tonight, hot evening, very warm and humid all night, small risk for an isolated thundershower late, near 75. Friday remains hazy, hot and humid, mostly sunny, isolated thunderstorm possible, 90 to 95. Latest weather updates on the Your Ear to Go app. I'm weather authority, meteorologist Craig Flint.
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0: There's Dexter and the Moon Rocks freaking out.
1: Time now for the list. And I'm not going to get through all of this today, so it'll be today and tomorrow. But the list is grocery shopping mistakes that could be costing you thousands of dollars every year. A few small habits at the grocery store can quietly inflate your bill. So the number one thing on the list is shopping while you're hungry. They say if you go to the store hungry, you're going to spend on average about $26 more than if you go there after finish eating.
2: Way more in our family.
1: For us. Yeah, definitely. Another one, not checking your pantry first. So they say before you go shopping, look and see, because a lot of the time you'll get home and you're putting stuff away. I already have one of those. And then that's what happens, how you end up with like expiration dates, because you're like, oh, well, now this one's expired because I bought 7 other cans of that.
2: Yeah.
1: And they say this can cost you about $2,000 additional dollars in household food waste every year.
2: Yikes.
1: And I'll just do one more today. Only shopping at one store. They say if you've got a favorite store that you always go to, you're going to end up spending, on average, 33% more. Because there are some places that are cheaper for this, and there's some places that are cheaper for that. If you'd like to see the entire list of 7 items, they're all in the show notes for today at johnandheidishow.com.

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5: The English new wave band Modern English is probably best known for their 1982 hit called I'll Melt With You, but they've actually put out a total of 9 studio albums, the first 6 between 1981 and 1996, and the last 3 between 2010 and 2024. And although they've never had a song that reached as high on the charts as the song I'll Melt With You, they should not be dismissed as only having one good song. For instance, let's take a listen to a song off their newest album, simply entitled 1, 2, 3, 4. It came out in 2024. And here is the group Modern English with a song called Crazy Lovers.

2024, off an album called 1234, there is the group Modern English and a song called Crazy Lovers. Now, like all bands, Modern English has had a few lineup changes. But if you go see them out on tour, the current lineup includes four of the original five members, Robbie Gray, Gary McDonald, Michael Conroy, and Stephen Walker. Thanks for joining me for The Music Is Out There. I'm Dr. Kevin. Tune in next time for more music you probably haven't heard, right here on Channel 98.9.

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1: We always like to wrap things up around here with good news, and I think this is good news. A 7-year-old boy hailed as a hero after he saved his brother, who is 1-year-old, from drowning. How amazing is that? Every second counts, and when 7-year-old Patrick didn't panic, he acted, and that was a big deal. Texas boy being praised for his bravery after his 1-year-old brother, Liam, fell in a backyard swimming pool.
2: A series of
1: actions that authorities say helped save the toddler's life. The frightening incident happened June 21st. Liam discovered unresponsive in the family's pool. Deputies with the department responded alongside emergency crews who began life-saving treatment before transporting the boy to the hospital. Thankfully, Liam is expected to make a full recovery. Deputies pieced together what happened. They learned that Patrick had been the first to find his younger brother. Despite being 7, he pulled Liam from the pool, he rushed to alert his mother, and then he sprinted to a neighbor's house to get even more help.
2: Wow.
1: In a moment of crisis, even adults can freeze under pressure. Patrick did the opposite. Officials credit his courage and determination with playing a critical role in the chain of events that ultimately saved Liam's life. And this story is just an amazing story because any decision that he made differently would have had a different outcome.
2: Yeah.
1: But the decisions
2: awesome.
1: That he
2: what
1: made
2: great
1: led
2: kid.
1: To this. You know what this reminds me of, honey?
2: Your sister.
1: Yeah. My sister. This little boy was 1 year old when this happened. My sister, Jamie, was 2 years old when this happened. And she drowned. And my older brother, Jason, ran and got help. And if he would run to the right, there's a gentleman who lived just a few cabins down who had a phone. He lived there year round, but he ran to the left. He wasn't thinking. Well, he runs 2 cabins down and the EMTs were having their summer picnic. So we had EMTs on the scene in like minutes. So again, amazing that that happened. So this is a really cool story. I've got a link to it. It's in the show notes for today at johnandheidishow.com. Time to say goodbye, Heidi.
2: Goodbye, Heidi.
1: Goodbye, everybody. Have a great day. Thank you for listening to the John and Heidi Show.
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2: Local news now from UCtoday.org. I'm Trey Westerberg. This update brought to you by KFC. Several communities across the region will celebrate Independence Day with fireworks displays over the next few days. The first show is scheduled for today during Edinburgh's Borough with the Works celebration. On Friday evening, Erie will present its annual Lights and Liberty on the Lake fireworks over Presque Isle Bay beginning at 10 p.m. On Saturday, fireworks are planned at Lawrence Park, Northeast, and Canadota Lake in Pennsylvania, and Lakewood, Finley Lake, Bemis Point, and Mayville in New York. Erie County has committed $300,000 toward the preservation of the historic former Union City Chair Company office building on Market Street. The funding, part of a larger grant package totaling about $550,000, will be used to stabilize and renovate the building, which is listed on the National Register of Historic Places. The Erie County Redevelopment Authority will oversee the project before transferring ownership back to Union City Borough or one of its nonprofit organizations. County officials say the funding replaces money that had originally been earmarked for the project but was later redirected to a redevelopment project in Corry. The former Union City Chair Company was once a cornerstone of the community's furniture manufacturing industry, helping earn the borough its longtime slogan, Union City Seats the World. Construction is expected to begin later this year. Downtown Corry's monthly First Friday celebration will take place today instead of its usual Friday date because of the Independence Day holiday weekend. The event runs from 5 until 9 p.m. and will feature a classic car and Jeep extravaganza along Center Street, live music at several downtown locations, food trucks, vendors, horse-drawn carriage rides, and balloon artist Magic Steve. The Corry Area United Fund and several local nonprofit organizations will be participating, while the Salvation Army will hold a Christmas in July promotion. At the same time, the Corry Area Arts Council's Thursdays in the Park series will continue in Corry City Park with a performance by Music for Veterans. Channel 98.9 Corry's Radio Alternative will be on hand as well with prize giveaways.
3: NBC News Radio, I'm Michael Kastner. The 4th of July holiday is expected to see more than 72 million Americans travel. That's according to AAA, which says most travelers will hit the road, as more than 61 million people are projected to drive to their destinations. Air travel remains steady, while cruising and other modes of transportation see the strongest growth. New York City authorities are preparing for the Taylor Swift and Travis Kelce wedding at Madison Square Garden. NBC's Emily Aketa reports from outside the garden, where she says there's a flurry of activity with fans in the area and crews providing the final touches.
4: You can only imagine what it looks like on the inside right now. A source tells us that tonight's rehearsal dinner will have a garden theme, and they are actually building a castle for the big party tomorrow that is expected to bring some 1,100 people.
3: The wedding is set to start at 5:30 p.m. tomorrow. Michael Kastner, NBC News Radio.
5: 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Erie Seawolves baseball, they get a win yesterday against Akron. They win 18-9. That's a good win for them. They will continue the series coming up this evening. Cleveland Guardians baseball, they end the Texas Rangers six-game winning streak as they win yesterday by a 9-4 score over Texas. Home runs from David Fry and Austin Hedges, and rookie Chase DeLauder had three hits. Up next for the Guardians, a big series against the Chicago White Sox. This one will certainly have implications on the American League Central. Series getting underway today. Right-hand pitcher Slade Ciccone is set to make the start. He is 4-6 with a 4.18 ERA. That's your Sports Flash for UCtoday.org. I'm Matt Pauley.
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8: From your weather authority, today, breezy afternoon, plenty of sunshine, very hot and humid, heat index approaching or exceeding 100, heat advisory, high of 90 to 95. Tonight, hot evening, very warm and humid all night, small risk for an isolated thundershower late, near 75. Friday remains hazy, hot and humid, mostly sunny, isolated thunderstorm possible, 90 to 95. Latest weather updates on the Your Ear to Go app. I'm weather authority meteorologist Craig Flint.
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1: Right, sons, and hello, it is Cindy Scott here, and welcome to Thursday. It's Thursday, so we're going to start our day off with a weird story. Only this time it's a weird story about a Guinness World Record involving Lego. Yeah, Lego. And what kind of Lego? Well, it's a Lego supercar.
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3: 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I'm stood here with Nancy DeMurray, and we're talking about First Friday, which is going to be happening on Thursday.
4: Change it to Thursday this time because of the way the 4th fell on Saturday. So many people go out of town for the weekend that we wanted to still have our event. So we're doing it on Thursday night from 5 to 9 p.m. It's going to be the classic car and Jeep extravaganza. Street Machines will be here with all their fancy cars. We have a couple Jeep clubs coming. They're all going to be on display down Center Street. The Salvation Army is also doing a Christmas in July kind of event, and they will have a bell ringer going through downtown. So Salvation Army is a great cause. We have some great music coming. Kokomo Time is very hard to say. DJ Jams is going to be probably by Little Annie's. Tank Vreeland is going to be down by Across the Track. And Scott Lockwood will be on Hiram's Port. We also have some food trucks coming.
3: All right. So all this is going to be happening July 2nd, Thursday, right here in downtown Cory from 5 to 9 p.m.
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1: Hi, this is Hallie from Isolation Forest in Erie, Pennsylvania. 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

0: it's weird story time, and let's talk about a weird super Lego car. You're like, what? How can that be all in the same sentence? But it is. And Lego has set a new speed record with a life-size version of its Technic Koenigsegg Sedar Spear supercar. It's built from nearly 328,000 Lego Technic pieces. The full-scale vehicle reached 111 kilometers, which is actually 69 miles per hour, at the Goodwood Hill Climb Circuit, more than doubling the previous record for a Lego car. Project took the team of builders about 9,400 hours to complete over almost 8 months. The body is made largely of Lego elements, but the car had a custom metal chassis, a roll cage and carbon wheels, and a working suspension. It was powered by a small electric motor with the 1,800 kg vehicle. It was realistic enough to resemble a genuine Koenigsegg while in motion. It actually was really cool looking. Really, really cool looking.
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8: 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Well, now you need to know where your children are in cyberspace. So mom and dad, let's learn the computer and know where those kids are going. 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I'm Dr. Phil.
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1: It's Feel Good Story time. And what just make you happier? Perhaps a friend with more money. You're like, what, Cindy? Yeah. Having friends with more money may affect your happiness more than you think. A new study has come out finding that people who feel financially behind than their peers often report lower levels of well-being, even when their own income is similar to those around them. McGill University researchers analyzed data from more than 200,000 people across 22 countries and found that comparing your lifestyle to wealthier friends, coworkers, or social circles can influence feelings of happiness, your purpose, connection. The effect was especially noticeable among younger people. Researchers say that findings highlight how financial comparisons, not just actual income, can shape how people view their lives and success. I don't know how you want to take that, though. So take that as you will.
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7: NBC News Radio. I'm Chris Caraggio. A heat wave is impacting millions across the country ahead of the 4th of July weekend. Temperatures are expected to intensify across the Northeast today, with major cities like New York, Philadelphia, and Washington, D.C. all seeing heat levels above average. New England can also see temperatures near the triple digits as far north as Maine. Much of the same is expected for tomorrow. This comes amid one of the busiest times of the year for travel and outdoor activity. The couple who scaled the Empire State Building has been granted supervised release after appearing in court. Ivan Birkus and Angela Nicolau were arrested and charged with misdemeanor and felony charges following their ascent up the New York City landmark yesterday afternoon. Once at the top, the Russian natives unfurled a banner that had a peace and love message before getting engaged and climbing back down. Both are experienced skyscraper climbers and performance artists profiled in a 2024 Netflix documentary. Their next court appearance is set for August 24th. I'm Chris Caraggio, NBC News Radio.
8: 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Thomas Jefferson began work on the Declaration of Independence on June 11, 1776. He recruited a bit of help from Ben Franklin, John Adams, Roger Sherman, and Robert Livingston. It took Jefferson 17 days to have the final draft completed. The declaration was finally presented on the 4th of July. 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
9: From your weather authority, today, breezy afternoon, plenty of sunshine, very hot and humid, heat index approaching or exceeding 100, heat advisory, high of 90 to 95. Tonight, hot evening, very warm and humid all night, small risk for an isolated thundershower late, near 75. Friday remains hazy, hot and humid, mostly sunny, isolated thunderstorm possible, 90 to 95. Latest weather updates on the Your Ear to Go app. I'm weather authority, meteorologist Craig Flint.
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It's Gorilla News time on this Thursday, and we're going to talk about a few small habits at the grocery store that can quietly start saving you some money. So, number one is the biggest one. Never shop hungry. And the second one, like the B, like the A column, like the subcategory, never shop with your kids that are hungry. It is the worst. Going to a store with an empty stomach makes everything look more tempting. Did you know, on average, if you go into the store hungry, you spend about, on average, $26 more on food you don't need? Yeah. Tip number two, never going through your pantry. Not checking your pantry or your fridge before you leave. Always check that, because sometimes you can avoid buying something that you already have in the fridge that is still new.

0: 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Things like toilet paper. Okay, I have two boys. I have two boys. I will say that again. I have two boys. I'm not saying that, you know, I'm not saying anything because I'm just going off of my own experience. Okay? I have two boys. One is a never-ending pit of food. He does not want to stop eating. He is eating me through house and home. Okay? Toilet paper in bulk is very, very inexpensive. Once you start working out the price and comparing it and buying it at the bulk store, you buy the same thing at the bulk store and you buy a whole pack of 36 and then you compare that to how much it would be at a regular store and you see the savings over time, trust me, it's worth it. It really is. Considering how many times you'd have to go to the store back and forth to go get more when you still are working off that pack of 36. Yeah. You're like, oh man, Cindy's right. Yes. Yes, I am. Yeah. And I'm not just saying that because I have boys, it means that we use more. I'm just saying that my boys, they use a lot. But I'm just saying that because of that. So never skip bulk purchases, especially for your household items that you use regularly. Bulk shopping can reduce repeat trips, save you up to 27% on average. And also, never ignore store coupons or the store deals because that can save you hundreds per month.
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5: If you're a guitarist, you'll know that the kind of wood that goes into making an instrument is very important to how the thing sounds. And getting the right wood for making high-quality guitars is both an art and a science. This brings me to elephant poop. Ebony is a prized wood, with some of the best found deep in the Congo Basin in Africa. Ebony trees depend on large quantities of elephant dung to grow big, tall, and healthy. They also need elephants to spread their seeds. However, elephants in the Congo Basin are under immense pressure due to habitat loss and poaching for ivory. If the elephant population declines beyond a certain level, then there won't be sufficient dung for ebony trees. Fewer ebony trees means tighter supply.

0: Guy News is coming up next, and we're going to talk about how young people may be just doing better than we think. Yeah. People are saying, oh, young people aren't doing so great. Oh, they're not. They may be doing better than we think.
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3: NBC News Radio. I'm Chris Caraccio. The holiday travel rush is underway. It comes as over 72 million Americans are expected to travel during the Independence Day holiday period this year. That's according to AAA. The holiday travel sets another record, but it's only a 0.5% increase from last year as rising inflationary pressures take a toll. The travel period started back on Saturday and runs through Sunday, with many Americans expected to travel at least 50 miles from home. According to AAA, most travelers will hit the road as more than 61 million are projected to drive to their destinations. Air travel remains steady, while cruising and other modes of transportation see the strongest growth. And a heat wave is impacting millions across the country ahead of the holiday weekend. Temperatures are expected to intensify across the Northeast today, with major cities like New York, Philadelphia, and Washington, D.C. all seeing heat levels above average. New England could also see temperatures near the triple digits as far north as Maine. I'm Chris Caraccio, NBC News Radio.
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6: From your weather authority, today, breezy afternoon, plenty of sunshine, very hot and humid, heat index approaching or exceeding 100, heat advisory, high of 90 to 95. Tonight, hot evening, very warm and humid all night, small risk for an isolated thundershower late, near 75. Friday remains hazy, hot and humid, mostly sunny, isolated thunderstorm possible, 90 to 95. Latest weather updates on the Your Ear to Go app. I'm weather authority meteorologist Craig Flint.
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1: It's time for your guy news, and let's talk about the big pursuit of happiness and how a new study is suggesting young people may be doing better than many headlines are implying. Researchers followed about 1,500 teenagers and young adults for nearly a decade, asking them to describe the most important event in their life. More than 83% of the amount of the nearly 5,700 memories that they shared were positive. Things like graduations, moments of their friendship, traveling, sports, major celebrations in their life, personal achievements. The findings challenge the idea that young people's lives are dominated by crises and struggles. However, participants with higher levels of anxiety and depression were more likely to focus on negative experiences like relationship problems or personal setbacks. Researchers say creating more positive experiences may just be as important for mental health as reducing stress and adversity.

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1: Hey, it's your buddy Bob Stye. Back in the 1990s, we said been there, done that. 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
2: 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Elgin Borough is celebrating its 150th anniversary with a three-day community celebration over the Independence Day weekend. Activities begin Friday, July 3rd, with an ice cream social, bake auction, and live music by Concord Station at the Elgin Beaver Dam Fire Hall. The celebration continues Saturday, July 4th, with an 11 a.m. parade from the Fire Hall to Elgin Park, followed by a cruise-in and car show, along with vendors, a Chinese auction, food, and live entertainment by Whiskey River. Food vendors include Plaza's Lunchbox, Casey's Ice Cream, Sips Sally Soda, and Amish Donuts. The weekend wraps up Sunday with a community church service at 11, followed by a picnic featuring games and family activities. Organizers say the celebration is designed to honor Elgin's history while bringing together residents, former residents, and visitors. More information is available from the Elgin Borough 150th Celebration Committee. Erie County has committed $300,000 toward the preservation of the historic former Union City Chair Company office building located on Market Street. The funding, part of a larger grant package totaling $550,000, will be used to stabilize and renovate the building, which is listed on the National Register of Historic Places. The Erie County Redevelopment Authority will oversee the project before transferring ownership back to the Union City Borough or one of its nonprofit organizations. Downtown Corey's monthly First Friday celebration will take place today instead of its usual Friday date because of the Independence holiday weekend. The event runs from 5 until 9 o'clock and will feature a classic car and Jeep extravaganza along Center Street. There will be live music in several downtown locations, food trucks, vendors, horse-drawn carriage rides, and a balloon artist, Magic Steve. The Corey Area United Fund and several local nonprofit organizations will also be participating while the Salvation Army will hold a Christmas July promotion. At the same time, the Corey Area Arts Council's Thursday in the Park concert series will continue in the Corey City Park with a performance by Music for Veterans. Channel 98.9 Radio, Corey's Radio Alternative, will be on hand as well with prize giveaways. That's it for now. JT reporting.
3: 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I'm Chris Caraggio.
4: A heat wave is impacting millions across the country as the 4th of July weekend approaches. Temperatures are expected to intensify across the Northeast today, with major cities like New York, Philadelphia, and Washington, D.C. all seeing heat levels above average. New England could also see temperatures near the triple digits as well. A record number of Americans are hitting the road for the holiday weekend, 72 million, according to AAA. But reports are it's only a 0.5% increase from last year, as rising inflationary pressures play a big part here in 2026. The travel period started back on Saturday and runs through this Sunday, with many Americans expected to travel at least 50 miles from home. The job market looks to be cooling off after a hot streak. The latest report from the Labor Department released today showed the U.S. economy added just 57,000 jobs in June. That came in well below the 115,000 jobs analysts had expected. I'm Chris Caraggio, NBC News Radio.
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6: World Cup, the United States moving on to the round of 16 Monday night at Lumen Field in Seattle. They'll take on Belgium, and they will do so without their leading goal scorer, Florian Balogun. He was issued a red card in Wednesday night's 2-0 victory over Bosnia, scoring a goal in the first half. He has been suspended for Monday's match. The United States picked up their first knockout round win since 2002. The Erie Seawolves continuing their series with Akron tonight. On Wednesday, they won 18-9, pounding out 22 hits, scoring 8 runs in the third inning. They got 3 RBIs from both Peyton Graham and Andrew Jenkins. Major League Baseball, Pirates and Phillies this afternoon, wrapping up that series. Pirates losing 10-6 on Wednesday. Cleveland hosting the White Sox tonight. It's a matchup of the top two teams in the AL Central. I'm Tony Desiri, and that's your Sports Flash, delivered by UCToday.org.
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10: From your weather authority, today, breezy afternoon, plenty of sunshine, very hot and humid, heat index approaching or exceeding 100, heat advisory, high of 90 to 95. Tonight, hot evening, very warm and humid all night, small risk for an isolated thundershower late, near 75. Friday remains hazy, hot and humid, mostly sunny, isolated thunderstorm possible, 90 to 95. Latest weather updates on the Your Ear to Go app. I'm weather authority meteorologist Craig Flint.
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1: Hanging out on the What's Josh broadcast. Better half of the week. Today, it is the second day of July already as we get ready for fireworks all across the area. Today is National Wildland Firefighter Day. So if you are shooting off fireworks at some point, just remember, be careful where you're doing it. You don't want to start a fire. It's also National I Forgot Day. If today is your day, if it's your birthday, happy birthday to you. And thank you for hanging out on the What's a Josh broadcast.

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0: of the What's a Josh broadcast. I want to know what you found on eBay that you couldn't believe you found. And a big example of that is something I've got hanging in the studio. It says Debbie on the front of it. It's got a bunch of pins and buttons on it. And on the back of it, it's got a logo. What do you think it is? What do you think it is? I want you to think back to something that was popular in the late 80s. I'll explain next.
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5: It's Ask Dr. Phil. 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So mom and dad, let's learn the computer and know where those kids are going. 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I'm Dr. Phil.
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1: The What's a Josh broadcast. What did you find on eBay that you could not believe you found? So I found this jacket. My hometown where I grew up had a popular station in the 1980s that went away after a few years, and it's been gone since like 90, I think. And I went online to search to see if I could find some retro anything, local radio stuff. And I came across an old Letterman jacket that came from this radio station in 1988. It used to belong to a woman named

0: Abby. Her name is written on the front of it. And you remember back in the 80s when we used to put pins on everything? Like the little, I don't know what those are called. Like one says Beatlemania. One, there's a Ghostbusters 2 pin on it. There's like all sorts of, there's a Lifelight pin, all sorts of cool stuff out on the back of it is the logo. Of course, it smells like cigarette smoke, as it should from a DJ in the 80s. But I bought it. I bought this thing for like $150, way more than I should have paid for it. But I was so excited, I couldn't believe I found it on eBay, that I ordered that. And she threw in a bunch of bumper stickers and other stuff that came out of the station that hadn't been seen since 1990. What did you find on eBay? Would love to hear from you at whatsajosh.com.
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1: You would have guessed this would be the anthem for the 2026 U.S. men's soccer team.

0: American fans have been belting out the 1971 hit in a spontaneous stadium sing-along after the past two U.S. World Cup victories. And now YouTube says the 55-year-old song entered its top 100 songs chart on Wednesday. Team USA says it was also playing Livin' on a Prayer and Sweet Caroline after its games, but Take Me Home Country Roads was a song that caught on. I'm Mark Mayfield.
1: Minions and Monsters could go bananas at the box office this weekend.
2: Okay, action!
3: The seventh installment of the Despicable Me franchise is projected to make $80 million over the five-day holiday period.
4: I know the scariest monsters. Don't be scared, though. They're such good guys. Just try not to look too delicious.
3: Also new this weekend is Young Washington, expected to bring in 15 to 20 million in its debut. Meanwhile, Toy Story 5 is expected to make between 35 and 45 million in its third weekend. Supergirl is projected to drop by 60% from its first weekend and is on track to lose more than $100 million in its theatrical run. I'm Scott Carr.
1: And Rush is postponing some concerts. Singer Geddy Lee has bronchitis. That's entertainment. I'm Daria Almaguer.

0: What did you find on eBay that you couldn't believe with the What's a Josh broadcast? Got a message from Kevin. Kevin, by the way, diehard listener every single day and is always contributing to the show. I found a concert shirt from 1987 that I had as a teenager. Bought it immediately because it actually fits. I love it. Melissa, my husband found a radio station bumper sticker from his hometown that went off the air 30 years ago, very similar to that jacket that you found. Yeah, remember, Melissa, all the stations back in the day, they had those same kind of rectangular stickers. And all the DJs, at least in the colder climates, they wore those Letterman jackets. So cool. Brian said, I found the exact cassette deck I had in my first car. I installed it into my new car. Brian, thank you for that one. I want to hear from you. What's a Josh.com?
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3: 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Elgin Borough is celebrating its 150th anniversary with a three-day community celebration over the Independence Day weekend. Activities begin Friday, July 3rd, with an ice cream social, bake auction, and live music by Concord Station at the Elgin Beaver Dam Fire Hall. The celebration continues Saturday, July 4th, with an 11 a.m. parade from the Fire Hall to Elgin Park, followed by a cruise-in and car show, along with vendors, a Chinese auction, food, and live entertainment by Whiskey River. Food vendors include Plaza's Lunchbox, Casey's Ice Cream, Sips Sally Soda, and Amish Donuts. The weekend wraps up Sunday with a community church service at 11, followed by a picnic featuring games and family activities. Organizers say the celebration is designed to honor Elgin's history while bringing together residents, former residents, and visitors. More information is available from the Elgin Borough 150th Celebration Committee. Erie County has committed $300,000 toward the preservation of the historic former Union City Chair Company office building located on Market Street. The funding, part of a larger grant package totaling $550,000, will be used to stabilize and renovate the building, which is listed on the National Register of Historic Places. The Erie County Redevelopment Authority will oversee the project before transferring ownership back to the Union City Borough or one of its nonprofit organizations. Downtown Corey's monthly First Friday celebration will take place today instead of its usual Friday date because of the Independence holiday weekend. The event runs from 5 until 9 o'clock and will feature a classic car and Jeep extravaganza along Center Street. There will be live music in several downtown locations, food trucks, vendors, horse-drawn carriage rides, and a balloon artist, Magic Steve. The Corey Area United Fund and several local nonprofit organizations will also be participating while the Salvation Army will hold a Christmas July promotion. At the same time, the Corey Area Arts Council's Thursday in the Park concert series will continue in the Corey City Park with a performance by Music for Veterans. Channel 98.9 Radio, Corey's Radio Alternative, will be on hand as well with prize giveaways. That's it for now. JT reporting.
4: NBC News Radio. I'm Chris Caraccio. A heat wave is impacting millions across the country ahead of the 4th of July weekend. Temperatures are expected to intensify across the Northeast today with major cities like New York, Philadelphia, and Washington, D.C. all seeing heat levels above average. New England can also see temperatures near the triple digits as far north as Maine. Much of the same is expected for tomorrow. This comes amid one of the busiest times of the year for travel and outdoor activity. The latest round of talks have ended with no major developments between the U.S. and Iran. Officials in Qatar claim there was positive progress in the talks that wrapped up yesterday in Doha. Negotiators for the two countries reportedly spent both days discussing the Strait of Hormuz and unfreezing Iranian funds. President Trump said yesterday the two sides were making progress and told reporters that the denuclearization of Iran is moving along well. The next meeting between the U.S. and Iran will take place after the funeral for Iran's late supreme leader, who is due to be buried next week. I'm Chris Caraccio, NBC News Radio.
5: 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Major League Baseball, the Pittsburgh Pirates are playing this afternoon, wrapping up their series with the Philadelphia Phillies today. Pirates lost 10-6 Wednesday, dropping the last two games in the series. Paul Skeens allowed 7 runs over 4 innings, taking the loss and dropping to 6-8. Friday, they'll start a series with Washington. The Cleveland Guardians facing the Chicago White Sox tonight, a 4-game series between the top two teams in the AL Central. The Guardians beat Texas Wednesday 9-4, avoiding the 3-game sweep. David Fry and Austin Hedges both with home runs. Slade Ciccone will start tonight for Cleveland. Davis Martin going for the White Sox. The Erie Seawolves will continue their series with the Akron Rubber Ducks tonight in Ohio. Coming off an 18-9 victory Wednesday, Erie scored 8 runs in the third inning and had 22 hits. I'm Tony Desiri, and that's your Sports Flash delivered by UCToday.org.
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8: 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Starting this afternoon, sunny with a high near 94. Heat index values could reach 102. Tonight, a slight chance of rain showers. Mostly clear with a low around 72. Looking ahead to Friday, mostly sunny with a high near 91. Heat index values may climb to 99. Currently, it's 92 and thunderstorms. For UCToday.org, I'm Bill Banks with your weather forecast.
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1: The What's a Josh broadcast. What did you find on eBay that you can't believe you actually found? And then you bought it, of course. Jason said, I found the same stuffed animal I lost when I was 8. My wife thought I was crazy for buying it. Rachel, my brother found the exact Star Wars toy he got for Christmas 1983. And Denise, I bought my favorite lunchbox from elementary school. Oh my gosh, if I found my Super Mario lunchbox, I would so buy that. Denise, thank you for that one. If you want to jump in on this, head over to whatsajosh.com and click message me.
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0: You're on the What's a Josh broadcast. So what did you find on eBay that you couldn't help yourself but to buy? It was like a once-in-a-lifetime thing. Got a message from Mark. Found an original dealership keychain from my 1972 pickup that I got from my grandpa. Had to buy it. Trevor, my dad found hubcaps for a car he hadn't known since the 1970s. And Laura, my uncle found a high school yearbook with his old football photo in it. The thing is, all his stuff was destroyed in a fire, so it was like a gold mine for him. That's great, Laura. Thank you for that one. If you got something, love to hear from you. What's a Josh.com.
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1: On the What's a Josh broadcast, still talking about the cool stuff that you found on eBay. 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If you just type your town name in and nostalgia or vintage, you might find an old postcard or anything like that. That's how I found this radio station jacket that I have prominently displayed in the studio. Oddly enough, a Letterman jacket from 1989 that's a female small somehow fits me, and I have no idea how that even is. Mike sent me a message. My brother found a menu from a restaurant that burned down before I was born. And a message from Ashley. My friend bought an old motel room key from a place that closed in the 1980s. The thing is, my grandparents owned that motel. That's pretty cool. If you got one, we can do another round coming up over at whatsajosh.com.
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0: around here, the What's a Josh broadcast of what you found on eBay. Dave, this is one of my favorites. My grandfather lost my grandmother's class ring back in the 60s. He got on eBay 2 weeks ago and found a ring exactly her size, bought it, and gave it to her for her birthday. She loved it. Makes you wonder if it was the ring. Either way, great find.
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3: 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Elgin Borough is celebrating its 150th anniversary with a 3-day community celebration over the Independence Day weekend. Activities begin Friday, July 3rd with an ice cream social, bake auction, and live music by Concord Station at the Elgin Beaver Dam Fire Hall. The celebration continues Saturday, July 4th with an 11 a.m. parade from the Fire Hall to Elgin Park, followed by a cruise-in and car show, along with vendors, a Chinese auction, food, and live entertainment by Whiskey River. Food vendors include Plaza's Lunchbox, Casey's Ice Cream, Sips Sally Soda, and Amish Donuts. The weekend wraps up Sunday with a community church service at 11, followed by a picnic featuring games and family activities. Organizers say the celebration is designed to honor Elgin's history while bringing together residents, former residents, and visitors. More information is available from the Elgin Borough 150th Celebration Committee. Erie County has committed $300,000 toward the preservation of the historic former Union City Chair Company office building located on Market Street. The funding, part of a larger grant package totaling $550,000, will be used to stabilize and renovate the building, which is listed on the National Register of Historic Places. The Erie County Redevelopment Authority will oversee the project before transferring ownership back to the Union City Borough or one of its nonprofit organizations. Downtown Corey's monthly First Friday celebration will take place today instead of its usual Friday date because of the Independence holiday weekend. The event runs from 5 until 9 o'clock and will feature a classic car and Jeep extravaganza along Center Street. There will be live music and several downtown locations, food trucks, vendors, horse-drawn carriage rides, and a balloon artist, Magic Steve. The Corey Area United Fund and several local nonprofit organizations will also be participating while the Salvation Army will hold a Christmas July promotion. At the same time, the Corey Area Arts Council's Thursday in the Park concert series will continue in the Corey City Park with a performance by Music for Veterans. Channel 98.9 Radio, Corey's Radio Alternative, will be on hand as well with prize giveaways. That's it for now. JT reporting.
4: NBC News Radio. I'm Chris Caraccio. Millions of Americans have been putting up with a heat wave as the 4th of July weekend approaches. Temperatures are expected to intensify across the Northeast today, with major cities like New York, Philadelphia, and Washington, D.C. all seeing heat levels above average. New England could also see temperatures near the triple digits as far north as Maine. Much of the same is expected for tomorrow. The holiday travel rush is in full swing. More than 72 million Americans will travel during this Independence Day holiday period. That's according to AAA. The holiday travel sets another record, but it's only a 0.5% increase from last year as rising inflationary pressures take a toll. The travel period started on Saturday. It goes through to Sunday, with many Americans expected to travel at least 50 miles from home. According to AAA, most travelers will hit the road as more than 61 million are projected to drive to their destinations. Air travel remains steady, while cruising and other modes of transportation see the strongest growth. I'm Chris Caraccio, NBC News Radio.
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6: World Cup, the United States moving on to the round of 16 Monday night at Lumen Field in Seattle. They'll take on Belgium, and they will do so without their leading goal scorer, Florian Balogun. He was issued a red card in Wednesday night's 2-0 victory over Bosnia, scoring a goal in the first half. He has been suspended for Monday's match. The United States picked up their first knockout round win since 2002. The Erie Seawolves continuing their series with Akron tonight. On Wednesday, they won 18-9, pounding out 22 hits scoring 8 runs in the third inning. They got 3 RBIs from both Peyton Graham and Andrew Jenkins. Major League Baseball, Pirates and Phillies this afternoon, wrapping up that series. Pirates losing 10-6 on Wednesday. Cleveland hosting the White Sox tonight. It's a matchup of the top two teams in the AL Central. I'm Tony Desiri, and that's your Sports Flash, delivered by UCToday.org.
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9: 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Starting this afternoon, sunny with a high near 94. Heat index values could reach 102. Tonight, a slight chance of rain showers, mostly clear with a low around 72. Looking ahead to Friday, mostly sunny with a high near 91. Heat index values may climb to 99. Currently, it's 92 and thunderstorms. For UCToday.org, I'm Bill Banks with your weather.
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2: 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My website is whatsajosh.com. 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My latest blog is updated. 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

0: The Retro Movie Quote of the Day happening with the What's a Josh broadcast. Today, we are going back to 1988. Another good one. Man, we stuck in the 80s all week, and I love these movies. I'll give you the quote next.
1: The Salt Church in Corey is inviting the community to a free outdoor movie night on Friday, July 10th at 7 p.m. at the Corey City Park. The featured film will be A Great Awakening, a historical drama centered on the events leading up to the American Revolution and America's spiritual heritage. Families are encouraged to bring a lawn chair and blankets and enjoy an evening under the stars. In the event of rain, the movie will be shown at Salt Church. 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That's July 10th at 7 p.m. at the Corey City Park. The 19th annual Jamestown Regional Celtic Festival and Gathering of the Clans is once again coming to Mayville Lakeside Park on Friday evening, August 21st, and all day Saturday, August 22nd. 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
1: What's up? This is Taylor Momsen from The Pretty Reckless. This is our new song, When I Wake Up, from our upcoming album, Dear God. When I Wake Up is about bad f***ing decisions and so much more.

0: Going back to 1988 with the What's a Josh broadcast and the retro movie quote of the day, I myself am strange and unusual. That's not me talking. That's the quote. I myself am strange and unusual. What movie is that from? From 1988. If you think you know it, keep it to yourself. If you don't know it, I will give you the answer here in a couple songs.
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0: Well, that's going to do it for the What's a Josh broadcast on this Thursday. Thank you so much for putting up with me. I will talk to you tomorrow for your finally Friday, July 3rd. We are on the 4th of July Eve, how else you want to put it. Regardless, it's Friday. I will talk to you then. Thanks for listening.
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2: NBC News Radio. I'm Chris Caraggio. The 4th of July travel weekend kicks off today. More than 72 million Americans will travel during this Independence Day holiday period. That's according to AAA. The holiday travel sets another record, but it's only a 0.5% increase from last year as rising inflationary pressures take a toll. The travel period started on Saturday and goes through till Sunday, with many Americans expected to travel at least 50 miles from home. According to AAA, most will hit the road as more than 61 million travelers are projected to drive to their destinations. A sweltering heat dome is smothering the eastern portion of the U.S. through the 4th of July holiday weekend. Temperatures are expected to intensify across the Northeast today, with major cities like New York, Philadelphia, and Washington, D.C. all seeing heat levels above average. New England could also see temperatures near the triple digits as far north as Maine. I'm Chris Caraggio, NBC News Radio.
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4: 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I'm stood here with Nancy DeMurray, and we're talking about First Friday, which is going to be happening on Thursday.
5: Change it to Thursday this time because of the way the 4th fell on Saturday. So many people go out of town for the weekend that we wanted to still have our event. So we're doing it on Thursday night from 5 to 9 p.m. It's going to be the classic car and Jeep extravaganza. Street Machines will be here with all their fancy cars. We have a couple Jeep clubs coming. They're all going to be on display down Center Street. The Salvation Army is also doing a Christmas in July kind of event, and they will have a bell ringer going through downtown. So Salvation Army is a great cause. We have some great music coming. Kokomo Time is very hard to say. DJ Jams is going to be probably by Little Annie's. Tank Breland is going to be down by across the track. And Scott Lockwood will be on Hiram's Port. We also have some food trucks coming.
4: All right. So all this is going to be happening July 2nd, Thursday, right here in downtown Cory. From 5 to 9 p.m.
6: With your weather flash, I'm Bill Banks, UCtoday.org. 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Starting tonight, a heat advisory is in effect until tomorrow evening. Later tonight, mostly clear with a slight chance of rain showers. Low around 72. Looking ahead to Friday, mostly sunny with a high near 91. Currently, it's 92 and thunderstorms. For UCtoday.org, I'm Bill Banks with your weather flash.
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0: This is DJ Liz Abethy from Channel 98.9, Corey's Radio Alternative, inviting you to join us tonight in downtown Corey for a special Thursday edition of First Friday. 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

0: this could be extremely helpful for anybody with mobility issues, who has medical issues when it comes to getting up, going to the bathroom, or people who are just really lazy and don't want to walk all the way to the bathroom in the middle of the night. There's a Chinese company that has invented what they have called a smart toilet that can drive itself right to your bedside. That way you can use the bathroom in the robot. Now, you use an app to call it over. When it arrives, you hop on, do what you got to do. It cleans you up with its built-in bidet system. And then it goes back to its docking station to clean itself. This thing's not going to be cheap. It's about $13,000. No information yet as to when it will make its way to the U.S. No real timetable as of yet.
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1: Hiya, this is Mara Katria from State College, Pennsylvania, and this track is off of my LP called Modern M, featuring the new wave legend, Modern English. 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

Hi, it's DJ Elizabethy from Channel 98.9, Corey's Radio Alternative, and we're broadcasting live this evening from downtown Corey for First Friday, happening on Thursday this month because the 4th of July holiday. We're set up near the Village Thrift Shop, so stop by and say hello. While you're here, be sure to register for your chance to win a family six-pack of passes to the African Safari Wildlife Park, plus another family four-pack to Zumbezi Bay and the Columbus Zoo in Ohio. There's something happening around every corner tonight. Check out the Classic Car and Jeep Extravaganza on Center Street, horse-drawn carriage rides, Magic Steve with balloon creations for the kids, fruit trucks, vendors, and downtown businesses opening until 9 o'clock. 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And don't forget the Corey Area Art Council's Thursdays in the Park concert featuring music for veterans over at Corey City Park. Everything continues until 9 tonight, so come downtown, enjoy a great evening, and stop by the Channel 98.9 tent near the Village Thrift Shop. We'd love to see you.

0: The Strokes with Going Shopping.
1: So are smartphones the new form of birth control? Because there was a recent study done from the National Bureau of Economic Research that looked at how when new smartphones come out, birth rates tend to lower. For instance, back in 2007, when the new iPhone came out, they found that the countries that had the earliest access to those iPhones, the birth rate dropped 4 to 8% among teens, and it dropped 3 to 6% among women in their early 20s. So scientists are making the conclusion that if you have a smartphone, you're less likely to have some hanky-panky because you're spending too much time on your phone. A separate study examining 128 countries found that birth rates have tended to decline faster as smartphone use became more widespread.
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7: NBC News Radio. I'm Rob Martier. A sweltering heat dome is smothering the eastern part of the United States through the July 4th holiday weekend. Temperatures are expected to intensify across the Northeast today, with major cities like New York, Philadelphia, and Washington all seeing heat levels above average. New England could see temperatures near the triple digits as far north as Maine. Much of the same is expected tomorrow. Questions are swirling about the health of former Senate Majority Leader Mitch McConnell after reports say he was found unconscious last month at his home due to a possible heart attack. Multiple outlets are citing emergency services audio involving McConnell's Washington, D.C. home from June 14th. The 4th of July travel weekend kicks off today. More than 72 million Americans will travel during the Independence Day holiday period this year. That's according to AAA. The holiday travel setting another record, but it's only 0.5% increase from last year. Rob Martier, NBC News Radio.
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13: With your Weather Flash, I'm Bill Banks, UCToday.org. 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Starting tonight, a heat advisory is in effect until tomorrow evening. Later tonight, mostly clear with a slight chance of rain showers, low around 72. Looking ahead to Friday, mostly sunny with a high near 91. Currently, it's 90 and thunderstorms. For UCToday.org, I'm Bill Banks with your Weather Flash.
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0: This is DJ Liz Abethy from Channel 98.9, Corey's Radio Alternative, inviting you to join us tonight in downtown Corey for a special Thursday edition of First Friday. We're broadcasting live near the Village Thrift Shop and giving you two great chances to win family passes to the African Safari Wildlife Park and another family prize package to Zambezi Bay and the Columbus Zoo. 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
1: I think most Americans have seen the, like, TikTok videos, Facebook posts about how Brits, Japanese, and other nationalities have come to the U.S., discovered how wonderful we are, and we're here for it. Watching all their videos about how they like to go to Bucky's and eat barbecue. Well, we'll talk about some of the British expressions that sound totally fake, but are real. We'll find out about that coming up in just a few minutes.

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0: A blood drive will be held on Wednesday, July 8th from 10 a.m. till 3 p.m. at the Union City Christian and Missionary Alliance Church at 2 Downer Street in Union City. The drive is being organized in support of Asland, a student at the Union City Middle School who continues to rely on regular blood transfusions. Appointments are encouraged to help minimize wait times, although walk-ins will be accepted on the day of the event. That's the blood drive from 10 a.m. till 3 p.m. on Wednesday, July 8th at the Union City Christianary and Missionary Alliance Church. Saturday, July 11th, put it on your calendar. That's the day the fly-in breakfast returns to Corey Lawrence Airport. 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It's Saturday, July 11th, the fly-in breakfast at Corey Lawrence Airport. 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

0: the Black Keys, You Gotta Lose.
1: Now, we've all seen the videos of, the British coming over here and just flabbergasted that for some reason yellow school buses exist and Walmart exists and our portion size and our free refills. Well, here are some British English terms, some phrases that they use that we kind of think are fake, but apparently they're real. Bob's your uncle. You probably heard that. It means just like that. By the way, you can also say Fanny's your aunt. Means the same thing. Takes the biscuit. It's like, well, that takes the cake, but it's a more of a negative way. It's usually to show frustration. Brass monkeys. That means it's cold outside. Throw a wobbly, or you're throwing a temper tantrum. And this one is a good one. Spent the weekend at Her Majesty's pleasure. Basically, it means you went to jail for the weekend.

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0: Hi, it's DJ Elizabethy from Channel 98.9, Corey's Radio Alternative, and we're broadcasting live this evening from downtown Corey for First Friday, happening on Thursday this month because the 4th of July holiday. We're set up near the Village Thrift Shop, so stop by and say hello. While you're here, be sure to register for your chance to win a family six-pack of passes to the African Safari Wildlife Park, plus another family four-pack to Zumbezi Bay and the Columbus Zoo in Ohio. 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We'd love to see you.
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0: for some people, when you give them a second chance at life, they take it. They're like, ah, I've seen the errors of my ways. Now I shall go live my life as a productive member of society. But then there's guys like Jeffrey here who decided to immediately get right back into jail. We'll talk about him coming up in just a few minutes. We've got more of the Terry Dean program on the way.
1: 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I give you 2 hours of 90s UK alternative and, yes, British new wave from the 1980s. 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
3: NBC News Radio, I'm Rob Martier. The holiday travel rush is underway. More than 72 million Americans will travel during the Independence Day holiday period this year. That's according to AAA. The travel period started on Saturday, June 27th and goes through Sunday, July 5th, with many Americans expected to travel at least 50 miles from home. Air travel remains steady, while cruising and other modes of transportation see the strongest growth. Charges have been announced against ex-U.S. Olympic canoeist David Hearn for allegedly vandalizing the Lincoln Memorial reflecting pool. U.S. Attorney for Washington, D.C., Jeanine Pirro, called the alleged vandalism anarchy. Hearn is accused of damaging the newly renovated pool's liner on June 19th. The first World Cup match of the day is in the books. Spain beat Austria 3-0 in Inglewood, California, to punch their ticket to the round of 16. Later in Toronto, Portugal will square off against Croatia. Rob Martier, NBC News Radio.
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5: With your weather flash, I'm Bill Banks, uctoday.org. 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Starting tonight, a heat advisory is in effect until tomorrow evening. Later tonight, mostly clear with a slight chance of rain showers, a low around 72. Looking ahead to Friday night, showers and thunderstorms likely, with a low around 68. Currently, it's 88 and clear. For uctoday.org, I'm Bill Banks with your weather flash.
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